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1: 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It's our special explosive bingo. We are going to blow the dabber right out of your hand. We've got big prizes. That's right. All American cash prizes. $200 American for the quickies. $1,000 American. Games 1 through 6. Game 7, 2 parts. First part, double bingo. $2,000 American. We're going to continue on for the full card coverall for $4,000 American. No game 8 this week. Your half sheets are extra jackpot cards. We're going to have some fun with this special explosive bingo. We are going to have you dress up. That's right. You've got 3 categories. The first one is traditional attire, and that's connected to our National Indigenous Peoples Day that just went by. 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You can also dress up in your Team USA gear for Independence Day. So you're going to dress up. 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We'll announce the winners on the Get Up and Go morning show on Thursday. So be sure to join us for CKON Radio Bingo. It's our special explosive bingo. We're going to blow that bingo card right off the table. 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

0: the American cash. 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And don't forget, there's no game 8. 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Don't miss it. It's our special explosive bingo. And it's happening this Tuesday night. 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

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Ne oh, Nick and Jagge, Yat Deco, Diabut go on Hagge. I am what Senon Yat Tahu, Ding for Tawiri, Jim Jate. Tony, Kahne Karunu, I am when Yatana was there. Come to Tawiri, Jim Jate. 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put any dumps a lot sooner, but when I took out a hike. There only got his soon a tulliant, can pass a one, I inquired him, said, You Tessa, la wello, let a daughter and hola to hugget, but the way with moon, you got Nicola, the eating of a lot of Nana got his soon. Took a dinner you to hugget, Nana's a what Nicola. There only by Eddie. Nika will lock it, they will avoid it, Jim Hujate. So I get you will a dalihan, Unka will ala, Oni, you will a wisto, the scowl away. So I get him, look how will a daze. Yachty at Gade, I do a liwa, look at Gatnum canolo, nam diawan, Latina gerenu, Upe home. To and so a dog, said Chita Hutti Hato, she not the supernorupa, so by a tissue. On the Wahwe Nuni in Quatnikula, the Yetina Walato, Kayeli, Nikawelake. 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
5: 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A lucky bingo player who played the blue quickie cards from last night's radio bingo will have a chance to win $250 American cash. Degani de wat nyawet, wisk ni wasani got wistage, ostu neha, courtesy of the Akwesasne Convenience Store Association. All you have to do is hang on to your blue quickie card and listen for the free space number. 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We will call out free space numbers until we get a winner or up to 25 free space numbers, whatever comes first. If we do not get a winner, the cash will roll over and be added to next week's cash. The Akwesasne Convenience Store Association members include 37 West Lounge, 37C Cannabis Company, Action Race Parts, Akwesasne Mini Mart, Bearsden Main Location, Bearsden Western Door, Big Boys Gas and Tobacco, CT's Country Market, Corner Convenience and More, Diamond Tobacco, East Orvis Street, and Edith May Cafe.

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1: Akwesasne weather. We've got sunshine for the entire day today, lots of sun, and warm temperatures getting to the hot point in our lives. So sunshine and 87 or 30 for the high. Overnight tonight, clear skies, 64 or 17 for the low. Come back on Tuesday with a chance of showers and thunderstorms. We'll see a high near 86 or 30. On Wednesday, partly sunny and hot, with a high reaching 91 or 32. Breezy conditions on Wednesday as well. On Thursday, mostly sunny and hot. We're going to see a high of 93 or 33. And coming into Friday, partly sunny with a high reaching 89 or 32, along with a 50% chance of showers and thunderstorms. Outside our studios, very nice morning on the go. We're looking at 60 on Fahrenheit. Turn that around to 16 on Celsius.

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1: Welcome back, 97.3 CKON. We've got a Monday and a hot week coming up, so got to make some plans for yourselves. Make sure that you find somewhere cool to be. I'm sure all the fans and the ACs will be sold out in no time once everybody gets a whiff of this hot, hot air that's coming in through our area for the week, pretty much. So we're looking at sunshine today and a high of 87 or 30. Now, by the time we get to Wednesday, that dew point is going to be out of this world. It'll be as humid as it ever is around here. So that's going to be something to look at as well for Wednesday. So please be careful when you're planning different events throughout the week because heat is definitely going to be a factor. So please be mindful of that. Check on your elders. Make sure you bring the pets in. Make sure they've got lots of clean water for your pets. Make sure that your elders are cool and they've got somewhere to be. And of course, if we end up losing power because of the strain on the electricity grid with everybody running ACs and fans, we do have cooling centers that they open up when they need to. So keep an eye on Seward's Mohawk Tribe and also Mohawk Council of Aquasaste Facebook pages. Team CKON, as soon as we get that information, we post it on our page as well. So that's something that we always have to deal with, you know, and it's great that we have that to back us up when it comes time to hot, hot temperatures. And also in the winter, we do warming centers, right? So we've got that all arranged in case we ever need it. So that's great. Thank you very much to emergency measures programs on both sides of the line. So over the weekend, of course, the big Alan Jackson show. And I believe we've got at least, I think, at least six people I know were at that show, which was great because they shared a lot of the videos. They stood there in the pouring rain and they sang along with Nissan Stadium. So it was sold out. It was last call. It was one more for the road. It was the finale for Alan Jackson. And Alan Jackson, he's got a neurological disease. It is hereditary. His dad had it. And of course, that affects his muscles, his balance. it. It is neurological, so it's something that he has to learn to manage as long as he can. And fortunately, touring is now out of the question. So he had a ton of help at this last call, One More for the Road, the finale, Alan Jackson show. He had today's hot new artist, and of course, he had the one and only George Strait join him on stage as well. And actually, I think that we will go with that one. Let me see if I can find that for you. Looking at Alan and George, of course, two of the biggest names in country music still after all of these years. So both of them are amazing. So we've got this designated drinker song. We'll do that one for you with George and with Alan. Then we'll get a couple of Alan Jacksons in there solo as well. So stay tuned. 97.3 CKON news on the way as well. Right now, George Strait, Alan Jackson, designated drinker.

There we go, Alan Jackson for you, chasing that neon rainbow. 97.3 CKLN. I think NBC and Peacock were supposed to get the concert and re-air it the next day, so I haven't been on the stream to see if they have that available yet. But for those of you that want a big dose of Alan Jackson, I think you could see portions of the concert. I'm not sure if they have the whole thing, but I'm sure highlights in whatever type of setup they have put together to feature Alan Jackson and his final call. So NBC making sure everybody can see at least part of it. So looking at today, we do have a menu change for the Senior Center in Hogansburg. So menu change, and today we're going to have potato crusted cod. So potato crusted cod for today, boiled potato, as well as broccoli, pears, and roll. So that's going to be our menu today. Again, that is potato crusted cod with boiled potato, broccoli, pears, and a roll. So basically, they did the switcheroo between today and tomorrow. So today, they're going to have the cod. Tomorrow, they'll have the cold plate, okay? So just a heads up on that. Also, activity-wise today at the seniors, 10 o'clock, exercise DVD, and 1 o'clock, bingo. Coming back with local news, sports, and weather for CECOM Federal Credit Union.

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3: 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We are going to blow the dabber right out of your hand. We've got big prizes. That's right. All American cash prizes. $200 American for the quickies. $1,000 American. Games 1 through 6. Game 7, 2 parts. First part, double bingo. $2,000 American. We're going to continue on for the full card coverall for $4,000 American. No game 8 this week. Your half sheets are extra jackpot cards. We're going to have some fun with this special explosive bingo. We are going to have you dress up. That's right. You've got 3 categories. The first one is traditional attire, and that's connected to our National Indigenous Peoples Day. 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You can also dress up in your Maple Leaf stuff, and that's for Canada Day. You can also dress up in your Team USA gear for Independence Day. 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
3: Sagawakwa Zasta and the surrounding communities, I'm Reen Cook reporting from the CKON News Center. The St. Regis Mohawk Tribes Environment Division and Compliance Department reported conducting a joint investigation into environmental concerns at 3 housing developments operated by Mohawk Indian Housing Corporation in Roosevelt Town. The investigation identified a wastewater collection and treatment system serving the 3 developments in violation of tribal environmental and building codes. As a result, unauthorized discharges of sewage have occurred, impacting the Racket River. St. Regis Mohawk Tribe is actively working with the Mohawk Indian Housing Corporation to address and correct these deficiencies as quickly as possible. Protecting public health and the environment remains our top priority. Community members are advised to avoid accessing septic system components and to refrain from entering the immediate areas along the Racket River adjacent to the affected housing development until further notice. The response situation is ongoing, and additional information will be provided as it becomes available. The Mohawk Council of Akwesasne is informing the community of an incident that occurred over the weekend during the babysitting Home Alone program at Akwesasne Mohawk School on Goanoge. An unknown individual entered the program area without authorization. Staff immediately approached the individual to determine the purpose of their presence. The individual declined to identify themselves, was escorted from the building without incident, and was directed to leave the property. As a precaution, the Akwesasne Mohawk Police Service was contacted, and the incident has been reported. Following the incident, an internal review was conducted, and additional safety measures were implemented to further strengthen the existing procedures. At no time were program participants considered to be in immediate danger, and the situation was managed calmly, appropriately, and professionally by our staff. The safety and well-being of the children, youth, and families we serve remain our highest priority. If you have any questions or concerns, contact Akwesasne Child and Family Services, 613-575-5020. A dual Canadian-American citizen who was extradited from Canada to the U.S. pleaded guilty Friday in federal court for his role in a human smuggling conspiracy that resulted in the deaths of two young children and their parents in the St. Lawrence River. Federal prosecutors said Lassa Danasta Delarmi, also known as Storm, age 31, from the Akwesasne Mohawk Territory, and was a boat driver for a human smuggling organization that smuggled people from Canada into northern New York. Delarmi routinely smuggled aliens into the United States by piloting boats across the St. Lawrence River. In March 2023, a co-conspirator traveled in a truck provided by Delarmi to mainland Cornwall and brought four Romanian citizens to Delarmi's home to be brought across the river. Prosecutors said Delarmi launched a boat from a landing in Syracuse, Quebec, intending to pick up the family, but due to high winds, freezing temperatures, and limited visibility on the river, Delarmi's boat broke down, and he became stranded on Syracuse Island. Later that night, a different boat was used to take the family across the St. Lawrence River. While in transit, the boat capsized due to severe weather. As a result, the Romanian family, including two children under the age of three, and the boat driver died. Delarmi pleaded guilty to conspiracy to commit alien smuggling and four counts of alien smuggling for financial gain, scheduled to be sentenced October 27th, and faces up to 15 years in prison. Mohawks United in Safety and Health. They call themselves MUSH. They will be hosting an emergency mobilization in front of Messina Town Hall today from 3 to 5 p.m., and they will be there voicing their demands and anger with the local activists from PSL. It's in response to the recent actions taken by Messina officials and their lack of transparency, communication, and respect for the people they serve. And MUSH says, we stand firm on our stance of a permanent ban on data centers in Messina. And as the process moves forward, MUSH will be delivering a list of demands. So, rejecting the 207 Industrial Zoning Amendment as written, prohibit special use permits and variances for data centers, ensure adequate public review time, hold a public zoning meeting and information sessions, require multiple public hearings, no non-disclosure agreements with applicants, prohibit tax abatements and incentives for applicants. This was written with Messina, Akwesasne, and surrounding community input from our recent information sessions, according to MUSH organizers. They are hoping to collect signatures and support from individuals and organizations to show Messina town officials that they mean business. So they will be collecting signatures online and in person. They were at Snai Recreation on Sunday. They were also outside of Twin Leaf on Sunday, and they plan to be in downtown Messina today from 1 to 3 p.m. So at today's rally, they'll be delivering that list of demands, collecting signatures, amplifying community voices, and handing out flyers, art, and buttons. They encourage those that are willing to help petition door-to-door and collect signatures. And one of the contact people is Degonwanahalage Ronnie Sunday to receive a copy of their petition printout. And they're also looking for donations so they can continue organizing and fighting via Venmo at MUSH AKWE. And they're asking everyone to say no to data centers, to hold representatives accountable, stay vigilant, and stay informed. They say Nyawatgoa Donotskana from the Mohawks United in Safety and Health. Mush. And we have a big night tonight. It's Experience the Element, community screening of Avatar, The Last Airbender. The Mohawk Council of Akwesasne's land-based healing program excited to invite community members to a special screening of season 2 premiere of Avatar, The Last Airbender, featuring Akwesasne's own Gawant Dio in her starring role as Katara. And hosted in partnership with Gawant Dio's family, this event is an opportunity to come together and celebrate the success of one of our community's rising stars, while enjoying the premiere episode of the highly anticipated second season. It's happening tonight at 6 p.m. Doors open at 5:30. And it's at Altsville Theater, Cornwall. And following the screening, attendees will have the unique opportunity to hear directly from Gawant Dio during a live Q&A session. That'll be moderated by myself, Reen Cook. Audience members will also have an opportunity to participate in the discussion. You can join us for an evening of storytelling, connection, and community pride as we recognize Gawant Dio's accomplishments and support Indigenous representation on screen. Admission is free, but registration is required. You can reserve your seats by logging on to eventbrite.com. You can also find the link on the Mohawk Council of Akwesasne's Facebook page. Once again, that's at Altsville Theater, 2 St. Lawrence Drive, Cornwall. Doors open at 5:30. The event starts at 6 p.m. So we're looking forward to an appearance by series star Gawant Dio and surprise special guests. So we're very excited about that. We hope to see you there. Again, it's happening tonight at Altsville Theater in Cornwall. We've got a live edition of CKL Wednesday to Wetala coming up today. It's going to start at 10:15 this morning. And we're going to welcome in Jerry Manor from CCOM Federal Credit Union. So please tune in for that 10:15 start time. We'll talk about financial literacy and also any new scams to the area and things that you need to think about with regards to your money. So be sure to tune in for that at 10:15 this morning. Okay, on Wednesday to Italo with Jerry Manor. Local sports-wise, let's look at the Akwesasne Lightning Junior C team. They fell to Gunawage 14-5 in their first game. It's best of three. Game two is set for tonight in Gunawage, 8 o'clock start time. And game three, if needed, will be in Gunawage on Wednesday. Your Akwesasne Thunder Junior B team, they swept their series with the West Durham Ironheads, winning the series 3-0. And the final score of the game on Friday night was 18-4 in favor of your Akwesasne Thunder. So they're moving on to the second round. Player of the game for that one, Xavier Delorme, featuring Fisher. So thank you very much to the Akwesasne Thunder for amazing lacrosse again. And they will be moving on to the second round. And also taking a look at Gunawage Hunters and their Junior B team. They fell to Barrie in game one of their best of five, 10-7. Then Gunawage took games 2, 3, and 4. They won the second game 15-9. They won the third game 16-7. And Gunawage winning game 4, 16-2, to win that series 3-1. So Gunawage Hunters are moving on in Junior B lacrosse playoff action as well. Turning to Senior B play, your Akwesasne Bucks over the Snake Island Muskies on a score of 8-6. We also saw the Snake Island Muskies get a victory. They beat Gunawage Mohawks in overtime, and the final there was 8-7. That'll do it for news and sports to the hour. Akwesasne weather. We've got plenty of sunshine for today. We'll see a high near 87 or 30. Overnight tonight, clear skies. Overnight low, 64 or 17. On Tuesday, a chance of showers and thunderstorms with clouds and a high reaching 86 or 30. We jump into the 90s on Wednesday and Thursday. Wednesday, partly sunny and hot with a high near 91 or 32 and breezy conditions. On Thursday, mostly sunny and hot. We'll see a high near 93 or 33. And then on Friday, partly sunny, high near 89 or 32 with a 50% chance of showers and thunderstorms. So that's your forecast for Aguas Este and the surrounding communities. Make sure you check on your elders. Also, make sure you bring in your pets. Make sure you're putting sunscreen on. Make sure you're taking lots of breaks if you have to play or work outside this week. It's going to be crazy hot and crazy humid as well. The humidity by Wednesday is going to be take your breath away type. So please be careful out there. Take care of one another through the week. 97.3
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0: There we go. Sweet Summer by Diamond Rio on 97.3 CKON. Summertime well underway. And so will the humidity be underway as we go through the week. So, again, please be mindful of that. We've got birthday wishes going out to my father, Jack. Happy birthday, Jack. That comes from Peter. I also have a shout-out for Diane Clench. And, Diane, we're going to wish you all the best on your birthday from Carrie Seymour.
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0: Morning, everybody. Welcome back. It's the Get Up and Go Morning Show. And we're going to check our morning menus. We've got the Senior Center. They're doing a swap today. They're changing today and tomorrow. So they're swapping it. Today is going to be the Potato Crusted Cod Lunch Special, featuring boiled potato, broccoli, pears, and roll. Tomorrow is going to be the cold plate, cheese-stuffed breadstick, ice cream sandwich. So again, today they're having the cod. Tomorrow they will do the cold plate. And that's for the Senior Center in Hogansburg. Activity-wise today, 10 o'clock, exercise DVD. And at 1 o'clock, bingo. So again, that's at the Senior Center in Hogansburg. All right, let me see what else is happening here. Today's day-days. Let's do that for you. And today's day-days. Today is Monday, June 29th. And don't forget, we have that special screening of Avatar, The Last Airbender. Experience the elements. That's happening at 6 o'clock tonight at Altsville Theater in Cornwall. Doors open at 5:30. The event is free, but you do have to register to go, so keep that in mind as well. You can find the link to register on the MCA Facebook page. So today being Monday, June 29th, it's the Feast of Saints Peter and Paul. It's also Hug Holiday Day, National Almond Butter Crunch Day, National Camera Day, also Darts Day, Waffle Iron Day, Please Take My Children to Work Day, and it's also World Scleroderma Awareness Day. So that's what we have for you for today's day-days. And right now, we're going to check our forecast. We're going to do that for you for our friends at Twin Leaf Stores.
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0: We'll go with all sunshine today at a high near 87 or 30. That humidity is going to start overnight tonight. Clear skies, 64 or 17 on Tuesday. Humidity kicks in. Chance of showers and thunderstorms. It'll be cloudy on your Radio Bingo Tuesday. It's our special explosive Radio Bingo Tuesday. So keep that in mind. It's going to be big money, big time, and all American for the special explosive bingo. So on Tuesday, as we mentioned, we'll see a high of 86 or 30. On Wednesday, partly sunny and hot, high reaching 91 or 32. It'll be breezy and extremely humid. On Thursday, more humidity, more sunshine, more heat. We'll see a high near 93 or 33. And for Friday, partly sunny. We'll see a daytime high of 89 on Fahrenheit, 32 on Celsius, with a 50% chance of showers come Friday. 96.

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We'll start off with Major League Baseball and see how our teams

there, the Rangers got by the Blue Jays 3-2. Astros beat the Tigers 7-5. Philly over the Mets. Philly's winning on a score of 5-4. Also have the Dodgers doubling up the Padres 4-2. The Boston Red Sox beat the New York Yankees 5-4 in 10 innings. So those are our Major League Baseball scores. Let's check WNBA action. The Lynx over the Wings 85-77. Mystics beat the Fire in quadruple overtime. Wow. 124-123. Aces over the Sky 107-99. Valkyries over the Liberty 76-67. So again, that's for WNBA action. The Men's World Cup play. And taking a look yesterday, Canada did it. They beat South Africa 1-0. So I believe they are moving on. So today we have Brazil against Japan. Germany takes on Paraguay. And then Netherlands against Morocco. So that's what's going on with the FIFA World Cup. And let me see if we've got anything else to throw your way there. I think that's about it for that. Of course, they had the big draft over the weekend. Gavin McKenna, I think it is. And he is the number one overall draft pick. And he was chosen by the Toronto Maple Leafs. He is just the second Indigenous player to go first overall. And I believe it was Dale McCourt, they said, in the 70s, I want to say. He was drafted by the Detroit Red Wings, I believe. So he was the first Indigenous hockey player to go first overall. And now McKenna is the second. So that is amazing. And he's from the Yukon. So that's huge. Way to go, McKenna. Wow. I think that's about it for Sports Shorts, 97.3 CKON. I think it's time to boogie. How about we do a little Hank Williams Jr.?

0: There he is, Rhett Akins, and That Ain't My Truck. You remember him as well on Break for Brunettes. He had a number of hits back in the 90s, big time. And he was finally asked to join the Grand Ole Opry. And you get your invite from a fellow country music artist. He got his invite from John Party. That was just recently. So Rhett Akins, new member of the Grand Ole Opry. And of course, you know, his son is Thomas Rhett, and he himself has quite a career, and he's got a lot of great songs under his discography, I guess you'd call it, if that's even how you say it. His collection of music, yes. So looking forward to lots of great country music here on the Get Up and Go Morning Show, pretty much. And we've got birthday wishes we'd like to take care of, and we're going to do that with some George Jones. We'll do it with some Sugarland, so stay tuned. We also have Merle Haggard on the way after these.
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0: It's all about the American cash. We are going to blow the dabber right off your table. 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And don't forget, there's no game 8. Half sheets or extra jackpot cards. Don't miss it. It's our special explosive bingo. And it's happening this Tuesday night. 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
5: 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A lucky bingo player who played the blue quickie cards from last night's radio bingo will have a chance to win $250 American cash. Deganida wat nyawet, wiskni wasani got wistage, ostu neha, courtesy of the Akwesasne Convenience Store Association. All you have to do is hang on to your blue quickie card and listen for the free space number. If you have the matching number, you have 9 minutes and 73 seconds to call us to claim your cash. We will call out free space numbers until we get a winner or up to 25 free space numbers, whatever comes first. If we do not get a winner, the cash will roll over and be added to next week's cash. The Akwesasne Convenience Store Association members include Smokey's Tobacco, Smoking Turtle and More, Speedway Plaza, Top Shelf Cannabis, Truck Stop No. 9, Wacky Tobacco Smoke Shop, Twin Leaf Gas and Tobacco Akwesasne, Twin Leaf Express in Fort Covington, Whirlwind Enterprise, Well Bills One Stop, World Famous Tobacco, and Willow Street Smoke Shop.
0: From the heart of Akwesasne, CKON FM, you with Reen Cook on the Get Up and Go Morning Show. Birthday wishes we'd like to pass along. We're going to say good morning and happy birthday going out to Jack Angus. Happy birthday to you, Jack, from Josie and the family. I also have birthday wishes going out to Big Duda Jack Angus from Jay Bird and Jace. I also have a happy birthday wish going out to Jersey. Happy birthday to you, Jersey, with lots of love from Aunt Josie. We also have birthday wishes going out to my bub, Jack Angus, from Courtney, Merle Haggard on the way. We also have a happy birthday wish for Summer Rain Hearn. Happy birthday to you, Summer Rain, with lots of love from your whole family. And we have a shout-out for Mr. Reggie Hearn. If you see Reggie Hearn out there in Radio Land, he's a birthday boy today. He turned 70 years young. So put a smile on, Reggie. Happy birthday to you. And that's with lots of love from the whole family. So we've got some George Jones here for you. We have Sugar Land for Summer Rain. And we have Merle Haggard for Jack. So let's let her rip. It's the birthday club draw. It's coming up very shortly. Get your birthday wishes in. We do them for Shy's Place, Edith May Cafe, Bear's Den, and Flowers Cornwall.

0: Here we go with Merle Haggard. It's called Mama Tried. 97.3 CKON. We are going to break for local news. We'll take care of that for you. Also, we'll remind you again, we've got a live edition of Dead to a Talent coming up with Jerry Manor, and that'll be a 10:15 start time for CKON's Dead to a Talent. And we've got that coming up. So always love sitting down with Jerry Manor. He is the best, and we will see him, talk to him. He hails from at CECOM Federal Credit Union. 97.3 CKON's Dead to a Talent.
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0: Sagawakwasasta and the surrounding communities. I'm Ring Cook reporting from the CKON News Center. The Syrbridges Mohawk Tribes Environment Division and Compliance Department reported conducting a joint investigation into environmental concerns at three housing developments operated by Mohawk Indian Housing Corporation in Roosevelt Town. The investigation identified a wastewater collection and treatment system serving the three developments in violation of tribal environmental and building codes. As a result, unauthorized discharges of sewage have occurred, impacting the Racket River. Syrbridges Mohawk Tribe is actively working with the Mohawk Indian Housing Corporation to address and correct these deficiencies as quickly as possible. Protecting public health and the environment remains our top priority. Community members are advised to avoid accessing septic system components and to refrain from entering the immediate areas along the Racket River adjacent to the affected housing development until further notice. The response situation is ongoing, and additional information will be provided as it becomes available. The Mohawk Council of Akwesasne is informing the community of an incident that occurred over the weekend during the babysitting Home Alone program at Akwesasne Mohawk School on Gowanoge. An unknown individual entered the program area without authorization. Staff immediately approached the individual to determine the purpose of their presence. The individual declined to identify themselves, was escorted from the building without incident, and was directed to leave the property. As a precaution, the Akwesasne Mohawk Police Service was contacted and the incident has been reported. Following the incident, an internal review was conducted and additional safety measures were implemented to further strengthen the existing procedures. At no time were program participants considered to be in immediate danger, and the situation was managed calmly, appropriately, and professionally by our staff. The safety and well-being of the children, youth, and families we serve remain our highest priority. If you have any questions or concerns, contact Akwesasne Child and Family Services, 613-575-5020. A dual Canadian-American citizen who was extradited from Canada to the U.S. pleaded guilty Friday in federal court for his role in a human smuggling conspiracy that resulted in the deaths of two young children and their parents in the St. Lawrence River. Federal prosecutors said La Satanasta Delarmi, also known as Storm, age 31, from the Akwesasne Mohawk Territory, and was a boat driver for a human smuggling organization that smuggled people from Canada into northern New York. Delarmi routinely smuggled aliens into the United States by piloting boats across the St. Lawrence River. In March 2023, a co-conspirator traveled in a truck provided by Delarmi to mainland Cornwall and brought four Romanian citizens to Delarmi's home to be brought across the river. Prosecutors said Delarmi launched a boat from a landing in Syracuse, Quebec, intending to pick up the family, but due to high winds, freezing temperatures, and limited visibility on the river, Delarmi's boat broke down and he became stranded on Syracuse Island. Later that night, a different boat was used to take the family across the St. Lawrence River. While in transit, the boat capsized due to severe weather. As a result, the Romanian family, including two children under the age of three, and the boat driver died. Delarmi pleaded guilty to conspiracy to commit alien smuggling and four counts of alien smuggling for financial gain, scheduled to be sentenced October 27th, and faces up to 15 years in prison. Mohawks United in Safety and Health. They call themselves MUSH. They will be hosting an emergency mobilization in front of Messina Town Hall today from 3 to 5 p.m. And they will be there voicing their demands and anger with the local activists from PSL. It's in response to the recent actions taken by Messina officials and their lack of transparency, communication, and respect for the people they serve. And MUSH says, we stand firm in our stance of a permanent ban on data centers in Messina. And as the process moves forward, MUSH will be delivering a list of demands. So rejecting the 207 Industrial Zoning Amendment as written, prohibit special use permits and variances for data centers, ensure adequate public review time, hold a public zoning meeting and information sessions, require multiple public hearings, no non-disclosure agreements with applicants, prohibit tax abatement and incentives for applicants. This was written with Messina, Akwesasne, and surrounding community input from our recent information sessions, according to MUSH organizers. They are hoping to collect signatures and support from individuals and organizations to show Messina town officials that they mean business. So they will be collecting signatures online and in person. They were at Snye Recreation on Sunday. They were also outside of Twin Leaf on Sunday, and they plan to be in downtown Messina today from 1 to 3 p.m. So at today's rally, they'll be delivering that list of demands, collecting signatures, amplifying community voices, and handing out flyers, art, and buttons. They encourage those that are willing to help petition door to door and collect signatures. And one of the contact people is Degonwana Halage Ronnie Sunday to receive a copy of their petition printout. And they're also looking for donations so they can continue organizing and fighting via Venmo at MUSH AKWE. And they're asking everyone to say no to data centers, to hold representatives accountable, stay vigilant, and stay informed. They say, Nyawat Goa Dana Skana, from the Mohawks United in Safety and Health, MUSH. And we have a big night tonight. It's Experience the Elements, community screening of Avatar, The Last Airbender. The Mohawk Council of Akwesasne's land-based healing program excited to invite community members to a special screening of Season 2 premiere of Avatar, The Last Airbender, featuring Akwesasne's own Gawant Dio in her starring role as Katara. And hosted in partnership with Gawant Dio's family, this event is an opportunity to come together and celebrate the success of one of our community's rising stars while enjoying the premiere episode of the highly anticipated second season. It's happening tonight at 6 p.m. Doors open at 5:30, and it's at Altsville Theater, Cornwall. And following the screening, attendees will have the unique opportunity to hear directly from Gil and Dio during a live Q&A session. That'll be moderated by myself, Reen Cook. Audience members will also have an opportunity to participate in the discussion. You can join us for an evening of storytelling, connection, and community pride as we recognize Gawit Dio's accomplishments and support Indigenous representation on screen. Admission is free, but registration is required. You can reserve your seats by logging on to eventbrite.com. You can also find the link on the Mohawk Council of Akwesasne's Facebook page. Once again, that's at Altsville Theater, 2 St. Lawrence Drive, Cornwall. Doors open at 5:30. The event starts at 6 p.m. So we're looking forward to an appearance by series star Gilbert Dio and surprise special guests. So we're very excited about that. We hope to see you there. Again, it's happening tonight at Altsville Theater in Cornwall. We've got a live edition of CKL Wednesday to Itala coming up today. It's going to start at 10:15 this morning. And we're going to welcome in Jerry Manor from CECOM Federal Credit Union. So please tune in for that 10:15 start time. We'll talk about financial literacy and also any new scams to the area and things that you need to think about with regards to your money. So be sure to tune in for that at 10:15 this morning. Wednesday to Itala with Jerry Manor. Local sports wise, let's look at the Akwesasne Lightning Junior C team. They fell to Gunawage 14-5 in their first game. It's best of three. Game two is set for tonight in Gunawage, 8 o'clock start time. And game three, if needed, will be in Gunawage on Wednesday. Your Akwesasne Thunder Junior B team, they swept their series with the West Durham Ironheads, winning the series 3-0. And the final score of the game on Friday night was 18-4 in favor of your Akwesasne Thunder. So they're moving on to the second round. Player of the game for that one, Xavier Delorme, featuring Fisher. So thank you very much to the Akwesasne Thunder for amazing lacrosse again. And they will be moving on to the second round. And also taking a look at Gunawage Hunters and their Junior B team. They fell to Barrie in game one of their best of five, 10-7. Then Gunawage took games two, three, and four. They won the second game 15-9. They won the third game 16-7. And Gunawage winning game four 16-2 to win that series 3-1. So Gunawage Hunters are moving on in Junior B lacrosse playoff action as well. Turning to Senior B play, your Akwesasne Bucks over the Snake Island Muskies on a score of 8-6. We also saw the Snake Island Muskies get a victory. They beat Gunawage Mohawks in overtime, and the final there was 8-7. That'll do it for news and sports to the hour. We've got plenty of sunshine for today. We'll see a high near 87 or 30. Overnight tonight, clear skies. Overnight low, 64 or 17. On Tuesday, a chance of showers and thunderstorms with clouds and a high reaching 86 or 30. We jump into the 90s on Wednesday and Thursday. Wednesday, partly sunny and hot with a high near 91 or 32 and breezy conditions. On Thursday, mostly sunny and hot. We'll see a high near 93 or 33. And then on Friday, partly sunny, high near 89 or 32 with a 50% chance of showers and thunderstorms. So that's your forecast for Akwesasne and the surrounding communities. Make sure you check on your elders. Also, make sure you bring in your pets. Make sure you're putting sunscreen on. Make sure you're taking lots of breaks if you have to play or work outside this week. It's going to be crazy hot and crazy humid as well. The humidity by Wednesday is going to be take your breath away tight. So please be careful out there. Take care of one another through the week. 97.3 CKON. Thank you very much. On the outside, we are sitting at, I think it's 69. Yeah, 69 on Fahrenheit, 21 on Celsius already. And it's only just after 9 o'clock here on a Monday. From the heart of Akwesasne, CKON FM, we'd like to let you know a phone has been found on the U.S. bridge. We do have it here at CKON. We'll keep you here for a little bit longer. Then I'll go drop it off at the police station, okay? So you can call us to claim it. Tell us the color and the brand to claim the phone. So a cell phone has been found on the U.S. bridge. We do have it at CKON. Tell us the color of the case and the brand to claim the phone. Right now, we've got some music for you from, let's go with this guy. Talking about some cool lemonade, I think, and a tractor, and some sexy person on the tractor. OMG! Hanging out with the Reemeister on CKON. It's the Get Up and Go Morning Show. Birthday Club draw coming up in just a little bit.

and some music from Rascal Flatts for you this time around. It's called Fast Cars of Freedom. Shout out to Jack Angus. 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
2: 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We're going to continue on for the full card coverall for $4,000 American. 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We are going to have you dress up. That's right. You've got 3 categories. 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You can also dress up in your Team USA gear for Independence Day. 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
1: All right, just ahead of your morning horoscopes, birthday wishes for Jack Angus coming from your neighbor, Margaret. I also have a shout out for Knox Cook coming from Tanner, Iris, and Peter this morning. So they'll go into the bucket. All right, so last call out for birthdays. 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Especially sweet, a project that takes on a life of its own, Sagittarius. 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Especially sweet, the rhythms and routines you build with others, resulting in a true feeling of togetherness and belonging, Capricorn. For Aquarius, glowing in you, focus. Distractions lose some of their appeal as you become more interested in meaningful progress. Your efforts gather momentum, especially sweet, finally finishing something that has been lingering a long while on your list, Aquarius. For Pisces, glowing in you, patience. You understand that many worthwhile things require time. Instead of forcing results, you allow growth to unfold at its natural pace. Especially sweet, a long-awaited development finally taking shape, Pisces. For Aries, let's see what's in store for Aries today. Glowing in you, gratitude. It's often mistaken for a pleasant feeling when it is actually a powerful way of directing attention. What you appreciate becomes more abundant, especially sweet, a friendship that has stood the test of time, Aries. For Taurus, glowing in you, hope. Not wishful thinking, but a practical belief that tomorrow can be better than today. You keep moving forward, especially sweet encouragement from someone who not only believes you can do it, but will help however possible, Taurus. For Gemini, glowing in you, discernment. You no longer feel compelled to pursue every opportunity that appears. Knowing what to decline creates more room for what matters to you. Especially sweet, the freedom that comes from a clear choice, Gemini. For Cancer, glowing in you, curiosity. Questions lead you further than certainty ever could. A willingness to learn opens doors, reveals opportunities, and keeps life interesting. Especially sweet and unexpected conversation that expands your world, Cancer. For Leo, glowing in you, adaptability. While plans change, you find another route instead of becoming stuck. Flexibility turns obstacles into detours rather than dead ends. Especially sweet, a solution that appears through improvisation. For Virgo, glowing in you, humor. You can spot the absurdity in situations that might otherwise become frustrating. This gift keeps challenges from growing larger than they need to be. Especially sweet, laughter shared with someone you love, Virgo. And for the birthday person today, let's see what's going on for you. 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Your lucky numbers are 11, 4, 26, 18, and 7. That's Uskayuwale, Gayeli, Dawasiyayak, Sadegoyuwale, Dano, Jada. 11, 4, 26, 18, and 7. Those are your morning horoscopes. Time now for the Birthday Club draw. We'd like to say thank you very much to BGR Power, Inc. They're located on Route 11B, North Bangor, New York. And you can telephone 518-483-4459 for BGR Power, Inc. We've got a couple more to throw into the bucket here. Happy birthday going out to Jack Angus from your cousin, Dawit. Also, a shout-out from my brother, Peter Arquette. And that comes from Dawit today as well. Again, checking your birthday club draw for Flowers Cornwall, Shy's Place, Bear's Den, and also our friends at Edith May Cafe.
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So keep that in mind as well. And we would also like to thank our friends at Edith May Cafe, 572 State Route 37. They've got delicious breakfast sandwiches, pastries, all that good stuff. They also have any type of drink, hot, cold, medium, whatever it is. They'll make it for you at Edith May Cafe. They also have delicious lunch specials. So definitely like and follow their Facebook page for more details on Edith May Cafe. Our friends at Bear's Den, two Bear's Den locations for you on Route 37 here in Aquasasta, Niawa. And also looking at our friends at Bear's Den, as we mentioned, go get a car wash. It's going to be nice all week. Maybe you can get a car wash at the main Bear's Den. Go hook yourself up there and get your tank of gas, and they'll get you back out on the road ASAP. So that's at Bear's Den. Also, our friends at Edith May Cafe, we told you about them. Flowers Cornwall, told you about them. Bear's Den, told you about them. And now we have Shy's Place, 238 School Road, Sni. Shy's Place is actually closed today. They'll see you tomorrow. So they appreciate your patience on that. And they love you being a customer. So Shy's Place, again, is closed for today. All right, so those are our four. I do have a birthday wish to Amaya. Happy birthday, Amaya, with lots of love from Duda Boy and Duda Ma. We're going to play some Tina Turner for you to take care of that birthday. So, Amaya, have yourself an ace birthday today. All right, here we go. Who will it be? Okay, we are going to say good morning and happy birthday going out to Jack Angus. Happy birthday, Jack Angus. And Jack, we're going to wish you all the best on your birthday. And you are our finalist and Aquasasta Celebrity of the Day. So, Jack, your name goes into a draw on Friday to win a $10 gift card to Bear's Den and Edith May Cafe, $20 gift card to Shy's Place, and a floral arrangement from Flowers Cornwall. Jack, if you win the draw on Friday, you have to pick your flowers up on Friday at Flowers Cornwall. So Jack Angus is our June 29th Aquasasta Celebrity of the Day. So there you go. All right, good luck in that draw, Jack. And have yourself an ace birthday. A few celebrities celebrating today with Jack Angus. We'll go with Gary Busey. He's 82. Colin Jost is 43. We also have a drummer from Deep Purple. Also the singer from Dokken and the singer from Men at Work. They're all celebrating birthdays today. So again, thank you very much for phoning in your birthday wishes. We sure do appreciate that. Right now, we're going to break for things that make you go wet. And I'm going to sneak in one song here. Let's see here. Okay. All right, so we'll throw some Tina Turner your way, and then we'll come back with things that make you go wet. 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And we'll say good morning and happy birthday, Amaya. Lots of love from Duda Boy and Duda Ma. Here she is, Tina Turner, Better Be Good to Me. 97.3 CKON.

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2: 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And looking at things that make you go weh, again, when I do these, I don't know if they're true. I don't know if they're not true. They could be half true. I could have made them up 10 minutes ago. You don't know. I don't know. But we're going to go with it. You ready? So check this out. You know, when you go to, you go to Syracuse or you go to Buffalo, you go to Albany. Where else do people go around here? Boston, Maine. All these places, right? So you always, you know, you've got this time in your head on when you should get there, right? And you always want to try and beat the GPS, right? You always want to do that, safely, of course. But if you could drive your car to the moon right now, it would take you about 6 months to get there at an average speed of 60 miles per hour. That's 95 clicks on the kilometers side of things. But yeah, it would take you about 6 months to get there. So how many are we almost there yet will you have from any of the kiddos in the car? Get in the car, kids. We're going to the moon. All right. So xerophobia is the irrational fear of dryness or dry places. So it causes anxiety in deserts, arid climates, and discomfort when touching dry textures like sand or rough surfaces. So it's called xerophobia. Interesting. And of course, this week we're going to not feel so dry. It's going to be very humid throughout the week. We're going to hit that peak of humidity on Wednesday and Thursday, so be prepared for it. So if we were in Australia, you know, when we get back from our car ride to the moon, if we were in Australia and we were a kangaroo, to combat the Australian heat, kangaroos cool themselves by licking their fur. So that's how they cool off. Today is June 29th. It's National Camera Day, a day that encourages people to capture the world through photos and celebrate the art of photography. Also, looking at Samsung testing of the phone's durability, they actually have a butt-shaped robot designed to sit on Samsung phones repeatedly to test durability and bending. So they've got a butt-shaped robot that's ace. I don't know if they couldn't find someone to fill that job to just sit there and, you know, get up and down from the chair all day. But anyway, doing the butt-shaped robot for that. And our last one with the 4th of July coming up stateside, 1st of July coming up on the north side of the line, fireworks all week. Some different places. I know that in Messina, they're having one on the 2nd, and that's July 2nd, which would be Thursday. That's going to be at the Messina Arena. They've got a day-long event schedule lined up for that, and they will do fireworks at dusk. Also doing fireworks, it's July 3rd for Mohawk International Raceway. They always put an amazing fireworks show together. So that'll be on Friday night. on July 4th. I know that we have them up in Syracuse Falls. I believe they do them out there. And then I believe we do them in Cornwall, and I think there's some in Long Sault as well. I don't know if they do any in Mooresburg, but lots of places to take the kids to see the fireworks. We'll try and put together a list of those for our listeners. I want to say they do some at High Falls Park as well. I don't know if they do it this week or if they stretch those out or how that's going. And I know they've done them before in Fort Covington. And I believe they're going to be doing them after a ball game in Malone. So if you're into that semi-professional baseball that they've got up in Malone, I don't know if I'm referring to it in the correct manner, semi-pro or pro, but we do have a baseball team up in Malone, and I believe they're going to be doing it around that area, fireworks later this week as well. So definitely check into that. For those of you that are doing your home fireworks, please be careful. Keep all matches, keep all lighters and everything, fireworks, away from the younger kids. Put all your stuff up, hide it, put it away. Only use it with adult supervision. We always want to be smart about fireworks. Also, during the fireworks season, please be mindful of our veterans who have PTSD, our elders, and also our kids and our pets that might not react well to the fireworks. So please be mindful of that and fire them off during a normal fireworks hour. Don't be lighting those off at 3 in the morning, okay? So the other thing that comes up on 4th of July is the hot dog eating contest, right? So looking at this, a U.S. study found that 17% of all food-related choking incidents by American children under the age of 10, what are they caused by? Hot dogs. So make sure you keep an eye on the kiddos. All right, so that'll do it for things that make you go wet. And we are going to sneak in a song here from Gundi Wanahawi. And then we will be back with a guy. His name is Jerry Manor. And he is here. And he is going to take very good care of us. We're going to talk about financial literacy, talk about how to keep your money protected, and how to, work well with your own money. So we'll talk about that with Jerry Manor. So we'll be right back. Jerry Manor coming to us from SECOM Federal Credit Union. Dead to Watala comes up next.

The Mohawk Council of Akwesasne informing the community that the focus meeting scheduled for Tuesday, June 30th at Chistana Recreation Center has been postponed due to the recent passing of a community member in the district. A new date and time location will be announced at a later date for the updates on the Nutfield Tract Survey claim and the Seaway claim by the Akwesasne Right to Research Program presentation. They extend their deepest sympathies to all in mourning. So that's something that was scheduled for Tuesday, and that's been postponed. We'll be right back with Jerry Manor talking about money, and he comes to us from CECOM Federal Credit Union. 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
4: 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My name is Reen Cook. 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So, reminder, views and opinions expressed by our guests and our callers during it, Did to Watala, not necessarily those of 97.3 CKLN or the Akwesasne Communication Society. We would like to let you know phone lines are open if you have any questions about today's topic. We'll be glad to answer those for you. And with that, we have one guest joining us today, and it's Jerry Manor. And Jerry Manor comes to us from CECOM Federal Credit Union. So, Jerry Manor, we're going to be talking about money, OISTA, today. How to make your money stretch and how to protect your money and how to make sure that you are good to go with regards to your money and looking at where it goes, how you spend it, how you save it, things like that. So with that, we welcome Jerry Manor. How are you, my dear?
5: I am doing very well, Reen. It's so good to see you again today.
4: It is. Always a pleasure, Jerry. I'm not sure if we're letting people in on our little secret. This is, I feel like we're at Nissan Stadium right now with Alan Jackson, right? Except for this guy is going to be working even harder out of retirement on his honey to-do lists and things like that, right?
5: Very accurate, Reen. Yes, that is what I will be doing.
4: Well, that is awesome. Congratulations. It's been a wonderful time working with you. We'll still do so with regards to promoting hockey.
5: Absolutely.
4: You're still going to be doing Messina hockey.
5: I
4: am. But you're retiring from your position at CECOM.
5: Yeah, I am. It's been a few. I've been there now, it's close to 24 years.
4: Wow.
5: Yeah, and it's my second career because, as you know, radio was my first career. They allowed me to keep the hockey when I left radio, which is great. But, it's bittersweet, but it's time. I reached a milestone birthday last week, so it's time for me to move on and maybe take a little extra time with family, friends, and all that. But, you know, it's been wonderful working at CECOM. It's a great organization, as you know, and, you know, many members of this community are members of the credit union. And my job to get the word out about financial literacy has been extremely fun and gratifying because the people really take to it and ask great questions. And, you know, when I go from here, I'm going over to Malone to do summer youth employment, talk to kids about money.
4: Nice.
5: So, again, I'm going to miss that part of it a lot. I'm going to miss the radio part of it, too. You know, I won't be cutting the CECOM commercials anymore. Won't be doing these types of programs anymore. But we do have somebody taking over. His name is Dave Cohen.
4: Okay.
5: And the next time you do a DigiWatala with a CECOM person, it'll be Dave.
4: Very nice. So I'd be glad to meet him and make that same connection. You speak very highly of him, and I can't wait for us to get started with that.
5: Yeah, absolutely. The other thing, you mentioned the hockey, and I ran into somebody over the weekend you might know.
4: Oh.
5: I think he might coach at Salmon River.
4: Oh.
5: Mr. Tim Cook.
4: Where'd you see Tim Cook?
5: Tim Cook was playing golf on Saturday.
4: Oh,
5: and they,
4: no, Tim don't golf.
5: The Don Petty Memorial Tournament over in Canton.
4: Nice.
5: And they actually honored my partner, Dave McLennan. Dave, who does the color commentary for our broadcast, he was awarded the Don Petty Award for service.
4: Wow.
5: Lifetime service to Section 10. So I had a chance to go over and chat with all the Section 10 folks, and there were a lot of them there. But Coach Cook, he always had a few things to say, you know,
4: oh, yeah.
5: And he's a funny guy, or so he thinks, you know.
4: No. It is what it is.
5: Yeah,
4: right?
5: Yeah. Good.
4: Ace Tim Cook.
5: Yes, Ace Tim Cook is right. But certainly I've been blessed having the opportunity both to, you know, get the word out about financial literacy for CECOM and to do hockey for Messina. This coming season, assuming we still do it, which I'm sure we will be my 44th.
4: Yeah.
5: Which,
4: wow.
5: I know, that kind of makes me old, doesn't it?
4: No, it doesn't. He started when he was 14,
5: oh,
4: like
5: okay.
4: me.
5: Thanks.
4: There we go.
5: There we go.
4: All
5: That's
4: right.
5: perfect.
4: There we go.
5: But, you know, when you're talking about financial literacy, and I've been thinking about this because I knew that, you know, after tomorrow I'll be retired.
4: Mm-hmm.
5: And I'm thinking about all I've learned along the way. By doing these presentations, learning what I needed to know to speak to folks about financial literacy. And there's some really big ideas that have kind of stuck in my mind. So I'd like to share them today
4: sure.
5: if I could.
4: Yep.
5: The first one is, and this is so important to be financially successful, if you can follow this rule, you probably will be. The rule is live below your means. It's as simple as that. If you don't spend more than you make, you will probably be financially successful. So live below your means. Not easy, but it can be done. So how do you do it? Well, you need to use some tools. And the tool I love to talk about is a budget.
4: Yep.
5: Everybody should have a budget. Now, there's a lot of different ways to do it. And I think if you're just getting started budgeting, the best way to do it is with a pencil and paper. You know, write it down. But you can use a spreadsheet if you like to do it that way. There are all kinds of apps, probably. If you Google budget, you probably get 1,000 hits of different apps you can use to budget with. But it's a simple process. You have money coming in, money going out. And the money coming in has to be more than the money going out. You know, so what you do is you take a look at where your spending is. So how do you set this up? Well, this is another tool that really works well. It's called a spending log.
4: Okay.
5: So in other words, take a notebook, piece of paper, use an app, whatever. Every time you spend money, Reen, you write it down. Every single time. So when you pay your rent or your mortgage, you write it down. When you pay your electric bill, you write it down. When you pay your car payment, you write it down and so forth. But also, when you stop at Timmy's for a snack, you write it down. When you go out with your friends, you write it down. Every time you spend money, you write it down.
4: Okay.
5: For a while, a few months. What that'll do is give you your budget, where the money's going. It'll also show you where you're wasting money. We all do it. We all waste money. And you take a look at it. You see it in black and white. You start adding up this money, say, going out for coffee, if you get coffee every day. All of a sudden, you see you're spending $600-$700 a year buying coffee. Or it might be snacks, or it could be, you know, whatever, what you do, you're spending money on. Now, do you cut it out completely? Maybe not. You know, you have to treat yourself a little bit well, you know, but what you do is you maybe cut back a little bit. So instead of going out to lunch every day, going out to lunch is a huge money sink. It really is. So maybe only go out 2 days a week or 3 days a week. And then you can purpose that money to something important.
4: Okay.
5: You know, maybe you want to pay down debt or something like that. But again, what I like to say is you give every dollar a job and make sure that job is to make you more financially secure. But when you're thinking of the budget, that first line on the expense side of your budget should be your savings. You should be paying yourself first, okay? And what you start with is what I like to call an emergency savings account. Because I'll ask you, do emergencies happen financially?
4: Yes.
5: All the time.
4: Yeah.
5: I mean, we live in a rural area. We need a vehicle to get around. Vehicles break down. I mean, when I was a kid, you know, I had an old beater, just like, you know, kids now don't like cars as much as we did.
4: I know.
5: Isn't that something?
4: Yeah, because we would drive any four wheels and a seat.
5: Oh, that's right. And we had, I mean, I had my permit on my 16th birthday.
4: Yeah, we slept at the DMV the night before
5: exactly.
4: for me.
5: Exactly.
4: And then I needed to drive.
5: And then I got my license a short time later. But, you know, you could work on a car then. You know, you could tinker with it. You could fix things. Now, with all the computer stuff, you got to be a technician. And kudos to the folks who fix cars.
4: Yeah.
5: They're amazing.
4: They are.
5: But, you know, it costs money. And so if you have, you know, an emergency savings account, you don't have to put it on the credit card, because that's the first inclination when you have an emergency. You put it on the credit card. But the problem with that strategy is it ends up costing you way more.
4: Yeah.
5: Because there is a little charge to credit cards. You might have heard of it. It's called interest.
4: Yes.
5: And here's the problem, Reen. You know, you get a car loan now for 5-6%. You know what the average interest rate on a credit card is?
4: 30.
5: Not quite that high, but
4: 22?
5: About 22.5%. Yeah. Yeah. But it can go as high as 30%.
4: Yeah.
5: So when you think about that, you know, you put your emergency on the credit card, you don't pay it off because you don't have the money. You know, you make your minimum payments. All of a sudden that, say, $1,500 emergency ends up costing you $3,000 or $4,000 or whatever it is.
4: Yeah.
5: And that's crazy. However, if you have that little bit of money set aside in your emergency savings account, there it is. You tap it, then you start working on filling it up again. And the way to do it is to automate it, because most folks nowadays get paid by direct deposit, right?
4: Yeah.
5: You know, you have your account, your money direct deposits in every week or 2 weeks or however you get paid. What you can do is set it up so every payday a little bit goes into your emergency savings account. So it's like other deductions out of your paycheck after a little bit. You don't miss it anymore. But you're certainly going to be happy it's there when that emergency happens. So emergency savings accounts are so very important and a big part of everybody's budget, because, you know, I've seen the research out there that says it's like a crazy number of people, 50%, 40%, could not withstand a $400 hit to their budget without going into debt.
4: Yeah.
5: You know, if you have it set aside, then you're able to take care of it. So, you know, budgeting, that's an important thing. I've learned that along the way. Now, everybody has a different method, and nobody's method is correct. What method works for you is the one that works for you. And again, step into it slowly, but work it and get that emergency savings account going. Now, how much should you have saved? What do you think?
4: You should have 6 months of expenses saved.
5: You've heard.
4: I listen when you talk, Jerry.
5: Well, here's the deal. What I think, if you're just getting started, set a goal of maybe $1,000.
4: Okay.
5: You know? And then when you get that goal, you're going to say, hey, I can do this. Then work on having the 6 months set aside.
4: Okay.
5: So again, everything is in baby steps. And that's the thing about financial literacy and getting yourself in shape financially. You have to do it in steps, you know, and making smart decisions. And here's the thing. We are in love with our stuff. Have you ever noticed that?
4: Oh, yeah.
5: We've got to have stuff. But the problem is we've got people buying stuff they don't need with money they don't have, to impress people they don't like.
4: There you go.
5: Yeah, so again, you want to make sure that when you're buying something, yes, we need things. We want things. And in proper balance, you can do both, you know, but you have to meet your needs first. You have to have a place to live. You have to have clothing, obviously. You have to have food, things like that. Do you want to have fun? Absolutely. What's life if you don't have a little bit of fun?
4: Yeah.
5: But everything in balance. So there's a budget out there that I really love. It's called the 50-30-20 budget.
4: Yep.
5: Basically 50% toward needs, you know, like your housing, like your food, like your transportation, things you have to have. 30% goes to the fun stuff, you know, the trips to wherever to see a show or to Montreal to see a hockey game. How about that?
4: Ah, we

0: And Sally and I had such a great time in Montreal. We saw a great game against the Hurricanes of all teams.
1: Wow.
0: Yeah, so it was wonderful. So thanks again, Dennis. But again, you want to be doing things, you want to have fun things, but you have to save up for them.
1: Okay.
0: A lot of people go about the vacation thing or the fun thing the wrong way. What they do is they go and put it on the credit card, then hope they can pay it off afterwards. You should do it the other way around. Save up for it. And then, sure, use the credit card. But here's the secret with credit cards. You pay them off in full by the due date, you don't pay any interest.
1: Yeah.
0: But you still get all the advantages of using a credit card. You know, the credit advantages, you know, it ups your credit score. All that kind of thing will, you know, help you. So, again, you wanna do it that way once you get yourself in shape. And, again, as I said, this is not going to happen overnight. It's step, step, step, one step at a time. So 50% to needs, 30% to fun stuff, 20%. What do you do with the 20%? Well, that's savings, but also that's debt service. So you want to pay down your debts. A lot of people have credit card debt. Let's face it.
1: Yep.
0: It's true. And, you know, a lot of people have more than one credit card that has debt. So you want to pay them off. And again, you want to set a strategy to pay them off. There are a couple of strategies that work. One's called the snowball method. Mm-hmm. Have you heard of it? Basically, what you do is you take a look at your debt. Now, you should know what you owe. A lot of people have no clue.
1: Yeah.
0: Check your statements, you know, go online, however you have it set up, and find out, okay, how much do I owe? What interest rate am I paying? And so on. So you take a look at your debts, you line them up and say, okay, with the snowball method, you take the debt with the lowest amount and you go after it as hard as you can. You pay minimums on the other debts to make sure you're in compliance, but you go as much as you can on that first debt. Well, it's the lowest amount, so you'll probably pay it off pretty quickly. That'll give you a boost. You go hard against the next one because you have extra money that you were paying on that one to add to what you're going to pay on the next one. So it kind of snowballs, and you pay off your debts. Avalanche method works similarly, but what you do is you go after the one with the highest interest rate first. And again, it makes a little more financial sense because you'll save a little more money. Either way, your job is to pay those debts off because those credit card interest rates are sucking you dry.
1: Yep.
0: They really are. They're expensive, costs a lot of money, and again, using credit cards, great idea, but here's my rule for credit cards. Only use a credit card for something in your budget. That means you'll be able to pay it off in full when you're at the end of the month.
1: Okay.
0: So, these are all little things you can start to incorporate into your financial life. And, you know, it makes sense, to really think about these things, but don't obsess with them. Sometimes people get obsessed with things and it ruins your life.
1: Yeah.
0: So again, moderation, work on it, do what you can. You know, but live your life. You know, you want to live your life and have a good time. It's all balance and discipline.
1: There we go. Again, we're talking with Jerry Manor, coming to us from SECOM Federal Credit Union. And this will be his last visit with us, as he's going to be doing the retiring thing. This is the last stop. You've got one more up there, right? You're going to Malone after this?
0: And I've got tomorrow, too. I have to go to Malone. We're doing the Summer Youth Employment, Franklin County Summer Youth Employment. This is a great county program. Have you heard of it?
1: No.
0: Basically, what they do is they sign businesses on to the program, and they give the kids a job for the summer, and the county pays their wages.
1: Nice.
0: So what has to happen before these kids can do this is they have to go through an orientation and learn different things about the jobs that they're going into, but also what I do is teach them the financial literacy. So it's a great program. They do it. I think they do it in, I know they do it in St. Lawrence County as well. Dave is taking care of those this week.
1: Nice.
0: And then I used to have on occasion done them in Clinton County as well, but not this year. But Malone today and tomorrow. And then they're having cake for me at the credit union
1: there
0: tomorrow afternoon. And I'll be going.
1: Nice.
0: I'm not going anywhere. We're not leaving. My two girls teach in Messina, so we're not going anywhere. But
1: oh, nice. That's awesome.
0: Yeah,
1: good.
0: Yeah, absolutely.
1: Look at that.
0: Yeah. So it's been fun teaching people about money. And of course, the other thing we talk about is the fraud.
1: Yeah.
0: Which we were just over at the senior center for their

0: World Elder Abuse Awareness Day program.
1: Yep.
0: Had a really good time there. Really, really nice folks, and had a chance to talk with all those folks. But that fraud is just rampant out there, as you know.
1: It's so bad. We've been getting things this week on our phones again. It'll go through like a little cycle where you get it and you block it and whatever, and then 3 or 4 weeks come along, and then boom, you get like 5 or 6 new ones that are coming through. You know, you owe tolls or you owe fines or DMVs coming after you. They're going to seize your car.
0: Yeah, the crooks are not going to give up. They're going to keep doing it as long as they have people that fall for it. But here's idea number one, Reen, is if somebody is a victim of fraud by this way, it's not their fault.
1: Yep.
0: It's the crook's fault.
1: Yeah.
0: So, you know, when you're talking to people who have been defrauded, you know, don't make them feel like they did something wrong. It's very easy to fall for this. That's why we're out here talking about it. But, you know, there's just so many different ways that they do it. They love to talk to you. That's the key. That's what they really want. The crooks want to talk to you.
1: Yeah.
0: So if you get any kind of a message where they want you to call them, don't do it. I don't care who it is. Don't believe it. You know, check at a number you know is correct. You know, say, for instance, let's use CCOM as an example. So you get a text from us about your cards or whatever. Now, we do have a system, which is called Falcon, where say you have a CCOM credit card and you're in Florida. We didn't know you were going to Florida. You use your card. You get a text, was this you?
1: Yeah.
0: Yes or no? That's all there is.
1: Yeah.
0: If you're asked for any more information than that, it's a fraud, because usually what you'll get is your card has been used fraudulently. Please call XYZ number. And, you know, when you get this email, it looks like it's from us. Or if you get a call, it looks like it's from us because they can spoof the caller ID. But again, you know, the number one rule, never give out information or money unless you initiate the contact.
1: Yeah.
0: Okay, because it's just so, so bad what's going on. But now with AI, it's really getting worse because they can impersonate people.
1: Yeah.
0: You know, you might get a call, sounds just like somebody you know, but it's not.
1: That's scary.
0: You know, it is scary. Yeah. And I just read about a new one. You know when sometimes you go to websites and you got to click in a box to prove that you're human?
1: Yes.
0: The CAPTCHA, I think it's called?
1: Yeah.
0: Well, now there's fraud connected with that.
1: Oh.
0: So what happens in this particular fraud is you try to click and it doesn't work. Then they'll ask you to do something. And when you do that, it infects your computer.
1: Oh.
0: So again, you know, if you're online and you're going and you have to click on a CAPTCHA box, if it doesn't work, then get out of it.
1: Yeah.
0: You know, don't do anything else that they ask you. Because what they say is, well, it's not working. You're going to have to do this in order for it to work. Don't do it.
1: Yeah.
0: Again, you have to be very, very careful. But, you know, it makes my blood boil when I think about the big target group is elders. You know, I mean, it's just ridiculous. And it's not that they lose more money. Actually, the younger people lose more money because a lot of the fraud is on social media.
1: Yeah.
0: So you have to watch out. I mean, half the ads on Facebook are fraudulent, and you don't want to buy anything through Facebook. You really
1: don't.
0: That
1: was going to be one of my questions here with regards to apps and Venmo, PayPal. I don't know any other ones on, like, I don't know if Facebook has Facebook Money or what, Apple Pay, well, all that stuff.
0: They're legitimate, but you have to be careful. Because it has to do with money, the crooks are going to target them and try to get you to do something you shouldn't do. You know, an example, and we'll go with PayPal, a person I know, well, actually I know of, they were a very, very, you know, good user of PayPal, used it all the time. And one time, PayPal apparently took money out of the wrong account to make a payment. No big deal. You know, it was checking instead of savings or savings instead of checking. I don't know what it was, but it doesn't matter. So this person thought, well, heck, that's no problem. I'll just call them and make sure it doesn't happen again. Well, it's hard to find a phone number for PayPal. Apparently there is one, I'm told, way down in the small print of the agreement. You know, you have to look with a magnifying glass to see it. But
1: yeah.
0: This person decided, well, I'll just Google it. So she looked up the phone number on Google, and it was a fraudulent number.
1: Oh.
0: And yeah. So again, you've got to be so careful, and that's what's really scary about everything. So again, be very vigilant. You know, don't give out information. Make sure that your computer has good, software protection, like a virus protection. And there's some freeware that's pretty good about that, or you can pay for it, depending what you like. And again, when you get a phone call or a text or an email, you don't know for sure who it is, no matter what it says. And the other thing is, if any kind of contact wants you to do something urgently, that is a red flag for fraud. Do not do it. Always take a step back and think about it and make sure it's legitimate before you send any money or give out any information. Because, the money, obviously, that's what they want. But the information piece, what they use that for is to, make fraudulent credit cards or to make, for open fraudulent accounts in your name. Here's an example. Say somebody gets your information and they get a cell phone. They go to AT&T or to Verizon and get a cell phone in your name, start using it. And of course, what those things cost nowadays.
1: Yep.
0: Yeah, well, you don't pay, obviously, because you don't even know about it, and they don't pay because they're crooks. And all of a sudden, they change the address, so the company has no way of notifying you, and it ends up going on your credit report. So you go in to get a loan, and there's a delinquent payment that you didn't even know about.
1: Yeah.
0: That's the other thing. Credit reports, really, really important, as you know. I mean, when you want to get a loan, that's the first thing that a financial institution will check, your credit report, number one, to see if you're credit worthy. And they also use your credit score, which comes from your credit report, to determine how much you pay in interest on the loan. So, you want to make sure it's in good shape. And one thing you can do to protect against fraud and identity theft is to freeze your credit. And basically what that does is lock it so nobody can apply for credit in your name. In other words, it has to be you. You set up a PIN number and all that. So I think it's a good idea. Of course, if you want to apply for a loan, you have to thaw the credit so that the bank or credit union can, pull it.
1: Yeah.
0: But again, that's something you can do. But you just have to be vigilant. You can't totally protect yourself. That's the scary part, because the information is out there. I mean, you remember the Equifax breach a few years ago?
1: Yep.
0: Records of 130 million people were breached.
1: Ugh.
0: And the crooks can buy these records on the dark web for not much money. So you have to assume your information is out there. That's why you want to be vigilant. That's the other reason why you want to check your credit report every once in a while. And you can do that free of charge. The website is annualcreditreport.com. So, these are things to think about.
1: Okay. Annualcreditreport.com?
0: That's all one word, yes.
1: Okay.
0: Yeah. And you can download your reports free of charge. I'm not sure how they do it on the Canadian side, but I know it's a similar situation over there.
1: Very good. Now, trying to get to a real person at a bank or a credit card company is very difficult. I have somebody that likes to pay their bills by telephone, and they try their darndest to get a live person, and it doesn't work, and they end up going in a loop, right?
0: Yeah.
1: Pushing these buttons and doing all these things. And even they want to mail their payment in. Okay, well, they're upset because these credit card people aren't supplying the mail, the send back envelope anymore. So
0: yep.
1: They have to buy their own envelope. It's turning into this whole thing, and they will not do online stuff. Don't even ask them to do that.
0: Well, here's the thing. I understand that, and it's tough because AI, that's what a lot of these public, these service organizations are using to answer questions.
1: Yeah.
0: And I hate it. I really do. Now, when you call us, you're not going to get AI.
1: Yeah.
0: You're going to get a live person in our call center in Messina.
1: Yeah.
0: Now, occasionally, we have people who work out of maybe the Malone branch who are working with a call center, but it's all local. It's all us.
1: Yeah.
0: But, you get an AI, it's hard. It's hard for people our age to do it because, we just weren't raised that way. Younger folks, not so bad, but you know why they do it, of course, it's cost savings.
1: Yeah.
0: You know, but that's the way it is. But again, you know, you have to be careful making sure that, you know, you don't give out your information unless you know who you're with.
1: Yeah, big time. All right, so anything as we look to wrap up shortly?
0: Nope, just the fact that it's been a pleasure working with you, Reen.
1: Always.
0: Yes, indeed. I love coming here. And I know I was telling you about this before, but I'll tell you again. I don't know if he's listening now, but actually he's a classmate of mine from my high school class, class of 1974,
1: yep.
0: Potsdam Central. His name is also Jerry.
1: Yeah.
0: And he's Jerry number one because his birthday is 2 days before mine.
1: Oh, there you go.
0: But anyway, he loves listening to you. He
1: That's
0: listens.
1: Awesome.
0: He lives over in Potsdam, and he listens to you all the time. So I just wanted to let you know that.
1: Thank you so much. Hello, Jerry in Potsdam.
0: Yep.
1: Jerry number one.
0: That's correct.
1: That's awesome. I like that. Well, thank you so much for listening, Jerry. And Jerry Manor right in front of me here. It's been a pleasure.
0: And it has.
1: The trust that you have built with the community is amazing, and it takes a special person to do that. So thank you for doing that. You've made hundreds of presentations through the years to Akwesasne and throughout the North Country. So appreciate all of your time, your effort, dedication, expertise, and I can't wait to hear you again for Messina Hockey come late November, early December.
0: Yes, in fact, we're working on, he's still working on his schedule, but I'm expecting to see it at any time.
1: All right, awesome, very good. Well, thank you, Jerry, best wishes, happy traveling, and don't screw up that honey to-do list, because you'll be in honey big trouble.
0: You are exactly right. Reen, it's been a pleasure, thank you.
1: We love you, Jerry, thank
0: love
1: you,
0: you
1: for
0: too.
1: Everything.
0: Yep.
1: Take care.
0: Bye now.
1: 97.3 CKLN, there he is, Jerry Manor, coming from CECOM Federal Credit Union, and we are the second to last day of his farewell tour. He's retiring off after Wednesday, so we congratulate him on his retirement. It's been a great business relationship we've always had with Jerry Manor, and I'm very proud to call him my friend as well, because he's just an amazing guy, always positive, always looking for the positive in things, and of course, bringing us this very important information with regards to keeping your money safe, making it stretch further, and living within your means. So that was his number one rule when he sat down today: live below your means. All right. So we can take that for sure. So I think that'll do it for me on this Monday. So again, a reminder: views and opinions expressed by our guests and our callers during CKLN's Dead to Italian, not necessarily those of 97.3 CKLN or the Akwesasne Communications Society. And as I mentioned, original air date of the program live is Monday, June 29th, 2026. So the website that we talked about to get your free credit report is annualcreditreport.com. And I'm going to see everybody tonight over at Altsville Theater. And Altsville Theater is a place to be for this evening. And we are looking for the MCA Land-Based Healing Program. Excited to host a special community screening of Avatar happening tonight, free to the community. And there is a link on the MCA Facebook page. So go there to register. It's completely free of charge, but you do have to register for your ticket. So Last Airbender Season 2, Episode 1, featuring Akwesasne's own Gawant Dio, who shines in the powerful role of Katara. And in partnership with Gawant Dio's family, community members are warmly invited to join them for an exciting and meaningful event. So it's at Altsville Theater in Cornwall. Doors open at 5:30. The show will start at 6. It'll be my pleasure to moderate a question and answer session for the Last Airbender Season 2. And they've got some special guests as well. So I think people will love that. So make sure that you go to MCA's Facebook page. There's a QR code there that you can scan to register for your free tickets, okay? So I'll see you tonight at Altsville Theater. Until then, we'll leave you with the community calendar. Kevin is on your groovy midday, and Buck Wild will drive you home and take care of you tonight as well. So 97.3 CKOM from the heart of Akwesasne. I'll leave you with the community calendar. Onigiwahe.
2: 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A Service Canada representative will be at the Access Building on the fourth Tuesday of each month from 9:30 a.m. to 3:30 p.m. Please remember that if you are coming in for a SIN card, you will need your original birth certificate and status card. 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A Service Canada representative will be at the CAA 3 on the second Tuesday of each month from 9:30 a.m. to 3:30 p.m. Please remember, if you're coming in for a SIN card, you will need your original birth certificate and status card. 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Franklin County Public Health Services will be having a rabies vaccination clinic June 30th from 6 p.m. to 7:30 p.m. at the Hoogensburg Community Services Building, 850 New York 37. This is a free event, although a $5 donation is appreciated. Appointments are required and can be made by calling 518-481-1710. The Duran Flint Scalunia de Legacy Grant is offering a $1,000 grant to an Akwesasne Mohawk native from Salmon River or Messina High School. 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The Williamstown Rodeo, brought to you by the St. Lawrence Valley Agricultural Society, is July 3rd and 4th at the Williamstown Fairgrounds. 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

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An intensive preventative program manager for social services. 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

0: 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A Service Canada representative will be at the Access Building on the fourth Tuesday of each month from 9:30 a.m. to 3:30 p.m. Please remember that if you are coming in for a SIN card, you will need your original birth certificate and status card. 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A Service Canada representative will be at the CAA 3 on the second Tuesday of each month from 9:30 a.m. to 3:30 p.m. Please remember, if you're coming in for a SIN card, you will need your original birth certificate and status card. For more information, contact the Access office at 613-575-2626. Franklin County Public Health Services will be having a rabies vaccination clinic June 30th from 6 p.m. to 7:30 p.m. at the Hoogensburg Community Services Building, 850 New York 37. This is a free event, although a $5 donation is appreciated. Appointments are required and can be made by calling 518-481-1710. The Duran Flint Scalunia de Legacy Grant is offering a $1,000 grant to an Akwesasne Mohawk native from Salmon River or Messina High School. The candidate must show interest or talent in music and or art. 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The Williamstown Rodeo, brought to you by the St. Lawrence Valley Agricultural Society, is July 3rd and 4th at the Williamstown Fairgrounds. There will be barrel racing, steer wrestling, bull riding, and much more. 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
1: Hey, Bubba, tell the guys come on, quick time.
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3: Hot squeeze, say good morning. It's now time for the CKON Lunch Counter Monday edition, and today we are going to start over at the Twin Leaf Diner. 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
3: 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You're on the Groovy Midday Show, and I am Kevin with you here. Happy birthday going out to Summer Rain Hearn.

Sunny today with a high near 87 Fahrenheit or 31 Celsius. Tonight becoming mostly clear, low around 64 Fahrenheit or 18 Celsius. And then tomorrow, mostly cloudy with a chance of showers and a thunderstorm. High near 86 Fahrenheit or 30 Celsius. Tomorrow night, mostly cloudy with a chance of showers and thunderstorms. Low around 71 Fahrenheit or 22 Celsius. And then Wednesday, it'll be partly sunny and hot. Make sure you drink lots of water and check on our elders and community members that day for Wednesday. A high near 91 Fahrenheit or 33 Celsius. It is 11:31 and currently 78 Fahrenheit, 26 Celsius. As we send happy birthday wishes out to Dutta Bob coming from Stormy, Luna, and Leonie, and Lily. Also happy birthday going out to Bob coming from Lacey and B. Also happy birthday going out to Summer Rain Hearn coming from your father. Here's some Madonna on 97.3 CKON.

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3: 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We are going to blow the dabber right out of your hand. 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Games 1 through 6. Game 7, 2 parts. 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We're going to continue on for the full card coverall for $4,000 American. No game 8 this week. Your half sheets are extra jackpot cards. We're going to have some fun with this special explosive bingo. We are going to have you dress up. That's right. You've got 3 categories. The first one is traditional attire, and that's connected to our National Indigenous Peoples Day. 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You can also dress up in your maple leaf stuff, and that's for Canada Day. You can also dress up in your Team USA gear for Independence Day. 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We'll announce the winners on the Get Up and Go morning show on Thursday. So be sure to join us for CKON Radio Bingo. It's our special explosive bingo. We're going to blow that bingo card right off the table. 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

97.3 CKON. It is your live and local station, and that is Aerosmith with What It Takes. And that one we're going to send out to Rob, working hard over at MCA. I want to let you know there's a cell phone that was found on the American Bridge this morning. It has been taken to the St. Regis Tribal Police Station. So if you are missing your phone, you lost it out on the bridge somewhere, it is over at the Tribal Police Station. 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

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And if I could turn back time. It is 11:54. We're going to check in with CKON News and Sports on the way shortly. Also, the power play coming up. And Gilbert Paquette is going to be in control of the airwaves for the next hour. They sent in their power play playlist, so that's coming up at noon. But first, I want to send a shout out going out to Vaughn, listening over in First Nations of the Thames. First Nation, and that is going out to you. This is Crystal Waters, 100% pure love, 97.3 CKON. Good morning.

0: Saga Wakwasase and the surrounding communities. I'm Reen Cook reporting from the Sikayawenit News Center. The Syrbidgis Mohawk Tribes Environment Division and Compliance Department reported conducting a joint investigation into environmental concerns at three housing developments operated by Mohawk Indian Housing Corporation in Roosevelt Town. The investigation identified a wastewater collection and treatment system serving the three developments in violation of tribal environmental and building codes. As a result, unauthorized discharges of sewage have occurred, impacting the Racket River. Syrbidgis Mohawk Tribe is actively working with the Mohawk Indian Housing Corporation to address and correct these deficiencies as quickly as possible. Protecting public health and the environment remains our top priority. Community members are advised to avoid accessing septic system components and to refrain from entering the immediate areas along the Racket River adjacent to the affected housing development until further notice. The response situation is ongoing, and additional information will be provided as it becomes available. The Mohawk Council of Akwesasne is informing the community of an incident that occurred over the weekend during the babysitting Home Alone program at Akwesasne Mohawk School on Gowanoge. An unknown individual entered the program area without authorization. Staff immediately approached the individual to determine the purpose of their presence. The individual declined to identify themselves, was escorted from the building without incident, and was directed to leave the property. As a precaution, the Akwesasne Mohawk Police Service was contacted, and the incident has been reported. Following the incident, an internal review was conducted, and additional safety measures were implemented to further strengthen the existing procedures. At no time were program participants considered to be in immediate danger, and the situation was managed calmly, appropriately, and professionally by our staff. The safety and well-being of the children, youth, and families we serve remain our highest priority. If you have any questions or concerns, contact Akwesasne Child and Family Services, 613-575-5020. A dual Canadian-American citizen who was extradited from Canada to the U.S. pleaded guilty Friday in federal court for his role in a human smuggling conspiracy that resulted in the deaths of two young children and their parents in the St. Lawrence River. Federal prosecutors said Lassa Danasta Delarmi, also known as Storm, age 31, from the Akwesasne Mohawk Territory, and was a boat driver for a human smuggling organization that smuggled people from Canada into northern New York. Delarmi routinely smuggled aliens into the United States by piloting boats across the St. Lawrence River. In March 2023, a co-conspirator traveled in a truck provided by Delarmi to mainland Cornwall and brought four Romanian citizens to Delarmi's home to be brought across the river. Prosecutors said Delarmi launched a boat from a landing in Syrbidgis, Quebec, intending to pick up the family, but due to high winds, freezing temperatures, and limited visibility on the river, Delarmi's boat broke down, and he became stranded on Syrbidgis Island. Later that night, a different boat was used to take the family across the St. Lawrence River. While in transit, the boat capsized due to severe weather. As a result, the Romanian family, including two children under the age of three, and the boat driver died. Delarmi pleaded guilty to conspiracy to commit alien smuggling and four counts of alien smuggling for financial gain, scheduled to be sentenced October 27th, and faces up to 15 years in prison. Mohawks United in Safety and Health. They call themselves MUSH. They will be hosting an emergency mobilization in front of Messina Town Hall today from 3 to 5 p.m. And they will be there voicing their demands and anger with the local activists from PSL. It's in response to the recent actions taken by Messina officials and their lack of transparency, communication, and respect for the people they serve. And MUSH says, we stand firm on our stance of a permanent ban on data centers in Messina. And as the process moves forward, MUSH will be delivering a list of demands. So rejecting the 207 Industrial Zoning Amendment as written, prohibit special use permits and variances for data centers, ensure adequate public review time, hold a public zoning meeting and information sessions, require multiple public hearings, no non-disclosure agreements with applicants, prohibit tax abatement and incentives for applicants. This was written with Messina, Akwesasne, and surrounding community input from our recent information sessions. According to MUSH organizers, they are hoping to collect signatures and support from individuals and organizations to show Messina town officials that they mean business. So they will be collecting signatures online and in person. They were at Snye Recreation on Sunday. They were also outside of Twin Leaf on Sunday, and they plan to be in downtown Messina today from 1 to 3 p.m. So at today's rally, they'll be delivering that list of demands, collecting signatures, amplifying community voices, and handing out flyers, art, and buttons. They encourage those that are willing to help petition door-to-door and collect signatures. And one of the contact people is Deguana Halage Ronnie Sunday to receive a copy of their petition printout. And they're also looking for donations so they can continue organizing and fighting via Venmo at MUSH AKWE. And they're asking everyone to say no to data centers, to hold representatives accountable, stay vigilant, and stay informed. They say Nyawatgoa Donoskana from the Mohawks United in Safety and Health, MUSH. And we have a big night tonight. It's Experience the Elements, community screening of Avatar, The Last Airbender. The Mohawk Council of Akwesasne's land-based healing program excited to invite community members to a special screening of season 2 premiere of Avatar, The Last Airbender, featuring Akwesasne's own Gawant Dio in her starring role as Katara. And hosted in partnership with Gawant Dio's family, this event is an opportunity to come together and celebrate the success of one of our community's rising stars while enjoying the premiere episode of the highly anticipated second season. It's happening tonight at 6 p.m. Doors open at 5:30, and it's at Altsville Theater, Cornwall. And following the screening, attendees will have the unique opportunity to hear directly from Gawant Dio during a live Q&A session that'll be moderated by myself, Reen Cook. Audience members will also have an opportunity to participate in the discussion. You can join us for an evening of storytelling, connection, and community pride as we recognize Gawant Dio's accomplishments and support Indigenous representation on screen. Admission is free, but registration is required. You can reserve your seats by logging on to eventbrite.com. You can also find the link on the Mohawk Council of Akwesasne's Facebook page. Once again, that's at Altsville Theater, 2 St. Lawrence Drive, Cornwall. Doors open at 5:30. The event starts at 6 p.m. So we're looking forward to an appearance by series star Gawant Dio and surprise special guests. So we're very excited about that. We hope to see you there. Again, it's happening tonight at Altsville Theater in Cornwall. We've got a live edition of CKL Wednesday to Italia coming up today. It's going to start at 10:15 this morning. And we're going to welcome in Jerry Manor from CECOM Federal Credit Union. So please tune in for that 10:15 start time. We'll talk about financial literacy and also any new scams to the area and things that you need to think about with regards to your money. So be sure to tune in for that at 10:15 this morning. Wednesday to Italia with Jerry Manor. Local sports-wise, let's look at the Akwesasne Lightning Junior C team. They fell to Gunawage 14-5 in their first game. It's best of three. Game two is set for tonight in Gunawage, 8 o'clock start time. And game three, if needed, will be in Gunawage on Wednesday. Your Aquasaste Thunder Junior B team, they swept their series with the West Durham Ironheads, winning the series 3-0. And the final score of the game on Friday night was 18-4 in favor of your Aquasaste Thunder. So they're moving on to the second round. Player of the game for that one, Xavier Delorme, featuring Fisher. So thank you very much to the Aquasaste Thunder for amazing lacrosse again, and they will be moving on to the second round. And also taking a look at Gunawaga Hunters and their Junior B team. They fell to Barry in game one of their best of five, 10-7. Then Gunawaga took games two, three, and four. They won the second game 15-9. They won the third game 16-7. And Gunawaga winning game four 16-2 to win that series 3-1. So Gunawaga Hunters are moving on in Junior B lacrosse playoff action as well. Turning to Senior B play, your Aquasaste Bucks over the Snake Island Muskies on a score of 8-6. We also saw the Snake Island Muskies get a victory. They beat Gunawaga Mohawks in overtime, and the final there was 8-7. That'll do it for news and sports to the hour. Aquasaste weather. We've got plenty of sunshine for today. We'll see a high near 87 or 30. Overnight tonight, clear skies. Overnight low, 64 or 17. On Tuesday, a chance of showers and thunderstorms with clouds and a high reaching 86 or 30. We jump into the 90s on Wednesday and Thursday. Wednesday, partly sunny and hot with a high near 91 or 32 and breezy conditions. On Thursday, mostly sunny and hot. We'll see a high near 93 or 33. And then on Friday, partly sunny, high near 89 or 32 with a 50% chance of showers and thunderstorms. So that's your forecast for Aquasaste and the surrounding communities. Make sure you check on your elders. Also, make sure you bring in your pets. Make sure you're putting sunscreen on. Make sure you're taking lots of breaks if you have to play or work outside this week. It's going to be crazy hot and crazy humid as well. The humidity by Wednesday is going to be take your breath away type. So please be careful out there. Take care of one another through the week. 97.3
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0: 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You are on the Power Play, and Gilbert Paquette is in control this hour. We've got music on the way from Ashley Monroe, some Dwight Yoakam on the way as well, and Rolling Stones. 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

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You are on the power play, and that is Jake Owen with Down to the Honky Tonk. It is 12:25. Good afternoon to you. You're on the power play, and Gilbert Paquette is in control this hour. We've got the forecast coming up shortly. We'll check that out for you. And a reminder that it's going to be hot coming up on Wednesday. We'll have all the details for you. And perfect for this hot weather is the Snide Recreation. Their splash pad is now open daily until 8 p.m. A reminder, do not put trash, sand, or stones on the splash pad. Please keep the area clean. There's trash cans all around. This is a great community space for our community to enjoy the splash pad at the Snide Recreation Center. So thank you for your cooperation and respecting the equipment. As mentioned, I'll check the forecast for you coming up in just a little bit, but Gilbert Paquette is in control of the power play. Here's Ashley Monroe now on CKON.

0: weather.
1: Sunny today with a high near 87 Fahrenheit or 31 Celsius. Tonight, mostly clear, low around 64 Fahrenheit or 18 Celsius. Becoming mostly cloudy with a chance of showers and thunderstorms tomorrow, high near 86 Fahrenheit or 30 Celsius. Tomorrow night, mostly cloudy, chance of showers and thunderstorms once again, low around 71 Fahrenheit or 22 Celsius. And then for Wednesday, this is where you need to be careful out there. It is going to be hot and partly sunny, high near 91 Fahrenheit, 33 Celsius. So make sure you check on our elders, our community members. Make sure everyone is well hydrated for that day. Drink lots and lots of water and maybe stay inside in the cool air conditioning the room. You know what I mean. It's 12:33. It's currently 80 Fahrenheit, that's 27 Celsius.

0: 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So he submitted his 10 songs, and we are playing those for you right now. 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Now we'll go to our sponsors, the Three Sisters Program, Gunawaget, Mohawk Bingo, Auburn's, also Sovereign Cannabis Co., Twin Leaf Stores, and Smoker's Warehouse, and everyone who gets their Power Play playlist played on CKON this month will have a chance to win $97.37 at the end of the month. Here's a reminder that the Village Currency's phone lines are currently down, and they are getting them working and up and running really soon. If you have any questions or any inquiries, you can message Margaret Thomas Jock on Facebook. Billy Currington is on the way next. You are on the power play, and Gilbert Paquette is in control. 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

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And everyone who gets their playlist played on the Power Play will have a chance to win $97.30 at the end of the month. We're going to send happy birthday wishes right now out to Summer Rain Hearn. Happy birthday to you. It's Red Sylvine now and Daddy's Girl on CKON.

0: Hello, everyone. This is your Action News reporter with all the news that is news across the nation on the scene at the supermarket. There seems to have been some disturbance here. Pardon me, sir. Did you see what happened?
1: Yeah, I did. I was standing over there by the tomatoes, and here he come, running through the pole beans, through the fruits and vegetables, naked as a jaybird. And I hollered over to Ethel. I said, "Don't look, Ethel." And it's too late. 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

0: at the gas station. 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
1: Yeah, thief. 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
1: Yeah, thief. 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

0: weather.
1: Here's your forecast for Aquasusta and the surrounding areas for today. Sunny with a high near 87 Fahrenheit or 31 Celsius. Becoming mostly clear tonight, low around 64 Fahrenheit or 18 Celsius. Tomorrow, mostly cloudy with a chance of showers and thunderstorms after 10 a.m. with a high near 86 Fahrenheit or 30 Celsius. Tomorrow night, mostly cloudy with a chance of showers and thunderstorms, low around 71 Fahrenheit or 22 Celsius. And then for Wednesday, it's going to be sunny and hot. High near 91 Fahrenheit or 33 Celsius. Check on elders and community members and stay cool on Wednesday. It is 103 and currently it's 82 Fahrenheit. That is 28 Celsius. 97.3 CKON.
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97.3 CKUN, that is Olivia Dean with So Easy to Fall in Love. It is 1:10. Good afternoon to you. How you doing? I'm Kevin with you here, reminding you that the Mohawk Council of Aquasustenance is informing the community that the focus meeting that was scheduled for tomorrow at the Dishnina Recreation Center has been postponed due to the recent passing of a community member in the district. A new date and location will be announced at a later time. For the updates on the Nutfield Strat survey claim and the seaway claim by the Aquasustenance Rights and Research Program Prevention presentation, we extend our deepest sympathies to all those in mourning. It is 1:10, and I also like to remind you that the Village Currency is experiencing some phone line disruptions. They are working on getting them up and running soon. If you have any questions, you can message Margaret Thomas Jock on Facebook Messenger. Continuing on with the music, we got Paula Abdul on the way, also the Foundations. But first, here's Nelly Furtado. It's I'm Like a Bird, 97.3 CKON. You're beautiful.

0: 97.3 CKOA, and that is Alex Warren with A Fever Dream. It is a 120. We also heard from Billy Joel before that as well with River of Dreams. And I'd like to let you know that the Sty Recreation, the Splash Pad, is now open until 8 p.m. daily at the Sny Recreation Center. They like to remind community members, do not put trash, sand, or stones on the Splash Pad. Let's try and keep it clean for all community members to enjoy. There are trash cans around the splash pad for you to keep that area clean. So Nyawa Goa in advance for your cooperation and respecting the community space, the splash pad at the Sny Recreation Center.
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0: It is 1:24 here on the Groovy Midday Show. Hot Squeeze Sayago. I'm Kevin with you here. It is currently 82 Fahrenheit or 28 Celsius. Complete forecast coming up really soon, and it's going to be a hot one. Details coming up after Paula Abdul. 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

0: Here's your forecast for this afternoon. It'll be sunny with a high near 87 Fahrenheit or 31 Celsius. Becoming mostly clear tonight, low around 64 Fahrenheit or 18 Celsius. And then tomorrow, mostly cloudy. We could see a chance of a shower or a thunderstorm in there as well. High near 86 Fahrenheit or 30 Celsius. Tomorrow night, becoming mostly cloudy, low around 71 Fahrenheit or 22 Celsius. And then for Wednesday, this is when things heat up, literally. It's going to be partly sunny and hot, high near 91 Fahrenheit or 33 Celsius. And then the same for Thursday, mostly sunny and hot, high near 93 Fahrenheit or 34 Celsius. 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Stay cool for those for Wednesday and Thursday. It is 133 and we're currently sitting at 82 Fahrenheit. That is 28 Celsius. 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
1: 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Sego zo aguego, onagadia gahewai do the one now instant Ganyotgeha, when not so Watsonina you get. Catoni zalaga da guasa, so what the is zoawana. Describing a person, what lodish genie at dota. What lodish genie at dota. I am this old, not the wagosiliago, not the wagosiliago. Second way to say it, I am this old, need the wagyo, need the wagyo. 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I am beautiful, wagyataskats. 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I have broad shoulders. 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I have big eyes. 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I have light eyes. 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I am fat. 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I have big feet. 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I have small feet. 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I have curly hair. 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I have long hair. 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I have nice hair. 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I have short hair. 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I have straight hair. 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I have ugly hair. 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I have white hair. Wagenlado. Wagenlado.

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Hot Squeeze Sago, how you doing? That was the Foundations right there with Build Me Up Buttercup. 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

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That is Paul Simon with You Can Call Me Al. Also, we heard from Lionel Richie before that as well with Dancing on the Ceiling. It is 1:58 as we check that forecast for you coming up in just a little bit. Also, the Untamed Child, Buck Wild, is hanging out with you up until the 10 p.m. hour. I also like to remind you that the splash pad at the Snide Recreation Center is open. We are going to need it, especially on Wednesday and Thursday. We have to stay cool. We got that big, gigantic heat wave coming through here. And we'll give you the details coming up really soon. So the Snide Recreation Splash Pad is now open until 8 p.m. daily. Reminder to not put trash, sand, or stones on the splash pad. Let's keep that area clean for all community members to enjoy. They thank you for your cooperation and respecting the equipment. Music now from Inner Circle on CKON.

0: weather.
1: Sunny this afternoon with a high near 87 Fahrenheit or 31 Celsius, becoming mostly clear tonight. Low around 64 Fahrenheit or 18 Celsius. And then tomorrow, mostly cloudy with a chance of showers and thunderstorms. High near 86 Fahrenheit or 30 Celsius. Tomorrow night, mostly cloudy. Low around 71 Fahrenheit or 22 Celsius. And then here's where the heat comes in on Wednesday. Partly sunny and hot, a high near 91 Fahrenheit or 33 Celsius, and then the same for Thursday, mostly sunny and hot, high near 93 Fahrenheit or 34 Celsius. So those days, make sure we look on our elders, make sure everyone stays cool, drink lots of water, and try to stay out of the sun on those 2 days, because it is going to be a hot one. On Wednesday and Thursday, the untamed child Buck Wild is in with you next, and it's currently 82 Fahrenheit, that is 28 Celsius.
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8: 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A Service Canada representative will be at the Access Building on the fourth Tuesday of each month from 9:30 a.m. to 3:30 p.m. Please remember that if you are coming in for a SIN card, you will need your original birth certificate and status card. 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A Service Canada representative will be at the CAA 3 on the second Tuesday of each month from 9:30 a.m. to 3:30 p.m. Please remember, if you're coming in for a SIN card, you will need your original birth certificate and status card. 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Franklin County Public Health Services will be having a rabies vaccination clinic June 30th from 6 p.m. to 7:30 p.m. at the Hoogensburg Community Services Building, 850 New York 37. This is a free event, although a $5 donation is appreciated. Appointments are required and can be made by calling 518-481-1710. The Duran Flint Scalunia de Legacy Grant is offering a $1,000 grant to an Akwesasne-Mohawk native from Salmon River or Messina High School. The candidate must show interest or talent in music and or art. Deadline to apply is August 15th. For more information or how to apply, call Alex at 315-296-8939. The Williamstown Rodeo, brought to you by the St. Lawrence Valley Agricultural Society, is July 3rd and 4th at the Williamstown Fairgrounds. There will be barrel racing, steer wrestling, bull riding, and much more. 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
12: Yeah, but what if I'm not good enough? What if the people out there listening decide that I'm not the one to do this? I am not the one that they want to hear. What do I do then? What happens if that happens? What am I gonna do? What am I gonna do? Why?
13: Cowards do that, and that ain't you. You're better than that.

Well. Good day, everyone. Good day. How are you, the untamed child, Buck Wild, for 97.3 CKON. Hold your applause. Thank you. Very much appreciated. Hope everyone's doing well today. Hope everyone had a good weekend. Here we are Monday, making it a fun day. We're going to do that for you. Now, normally, it is the beginning of the work week and school week, but school is pretty much out now, so congratulations to all those graduates over the weekend, actually, like, through half of last week into this weekend. So congratulations to all you graduates. Be safe and make us proud. Enjoy the rest of your summer, absolutely. All you little ones out of school, enjoy your summer as well. Get out there, do some things. I know video games and all that stuff are cool, but step away. It's okay to step away from that technology just a little bit, that little social media. Get outside, get some friends, have a great time, and enjoy that weather. Just like that guitar solo, you better believe it. So have a great time. Enjoy it. Absolutely. So welcome to Monday. We're now looking at the 29th of June already, 2026. Making it happen just for you. We had the weather just a little while ago. And yes, coming up on Wednesday and Thursday, we do have some big temperatures heading our way. We're looking at highs right around the mid-90s. And when it comes to that type of weather, you know, you really have to be careful. Make sure you're hydrated, of course. Make sure you're trying to stay cool the best you can. Keep an eye on our elders. Keep an eye on our young people. Keep an eye on our pets. Make sure everyone is taken care of, okay? We just want everyone to have a safe summertime. Absolutely. The splash pad right there in Jishnani, I believe it is open. That is awesome. That is great. And again, as my man Kevin said, absolutely make sure you take care of that. They did that for you. And it does. It's a lot of fun. They're a lot of fun. So, yeah, just respect the equipment. Respect the surroundings. And enjoy yourselves. Absolutely. Summer is upon us. Yes, it is. And we are going to enjoy the summertime. Absolutely. I don't want to tell you about CKON Radio Bingo. This is a cool one coming up this Tuesday. It's going to be happening. And it is going to be a fun time. Yes, it is. It's going to be Tuesday, June 30th. That's tomorrow. And what we're looking to do is attention to all bingo halls. Team CKON wants you to dress in celebration for these special days. So we have traditional wear. Now on June 1st, it was National Aboriginal Day. Okay, National Indigenous Day right there. And then July 1st is going to be Canada Day. And then, of course, July 4th is going to be Independence Day. July 4th, 4th of July. So what we're looking for here is either you can dress in one of those three. Okay, dress in one of those three. So have traditional wear for National Aboriginal Day. Have your Canadian wear, dress in that if you'd like, for Canada Day right there for July 1st. And, of course, your USA wear for July 4th. And what we're going to do is and play CKON Radio Bingo. So you're going to play CKON Radio Bingo all dressed up, okay? You have to have at least three or more bingo players in your photo. We want you to take a photo of that, and we're going to have it sent here. You send it right to front desk at cknfm.com. And then we're going to the deadline to submit will be Wednesday, July 1st at 4 p.m. Got a couple numbers here. So July 1st at 4 p.m., the day after bingo, that is when you have to submit that photo and a chance to win some prizes. The prizes are, for third place, you can get a month worth of CKON gift cards. That's awesome. It gets better. Second place, 2 months worth of CKON radio gift cards. And of course, first place, 3 months worth of CKON gift cards right there. Those are fantastic prizes. So there it is, your three ways to dress, traditional, Canada, or USA. And get that team together right there at all your bingo halls. Dress up and get it together. At least three or more players to show. You have to be at least 18 years old or older, okay? And the winners will be drawn the next day on the Get Up and Go morning show. There it is right there. 97.3 CKON. Let's enjoy the day. Let's enjoy an afternoon. It's the Untamed Child, Buck Wild for CKON. I'm going to be with you right up until the 10 o'clock hour. And yeah, we're going to be talking about that weather. We'll be talking about all kinds of good things. It is your live and local station, 97.3 CKON. Right now, here's a little something from Kane Brown featuring Lauren Elena. What Ifs, 97.3 CKON. What if

0: 97.3 CKY, a little high road coming at you from Cole Wetzler and Jesse Murphy. Absolutely. Time now we're looking at 2:21 in the PM. Good day, everyone. It is the Untamed Chappaqua for 97.3 CKON. We're here on our Monday, making it a fun day, giving the week a quick, swift kick in the ace. Trying to get it going there for you. And yeah, we do. We have nice warm weather today. And again, we'll be talking about that warmer weather coming in later on this week, around midweek. So we'll talk about that here in just a tad as well. Once again, CKON Radio Bingo going on tomorrow night. 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It is going to be a good one. 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That is awesome. Yes, it is. Yes, it is. We'll be back in just a tad. 97.3 CKON.
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0: 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Good day, everyone. We're looking at 2:25 on the old clock right there. That's what time it is. Yes, it is. I do want to let you know a cell phone has been found. It was found on the American Bridge, and it has been taken to the St. Regis Tribal Police Station, okay? So it's been taken to the St. Regis Tribal Police. If you lost a phone on the American Bridge in that area, that's where it is. You can go over there and claim that phone. Of course, you have to describe it, of course. But they have that over there. Just wanted to let you know. Absolutely. 97.3 CKON. I've got some Megan Maroney coming up here in just a tad. Right now, here's a little something from Hunter Hayes. And this is Wanted. 97.3 CKON.

0: you. I can end that weather forecast. I'll throw Aquazusna in the surrounding areas. For today, we have highs in the mid-80s. That's going to be 85 Fahrenheit and 19 degrees Celsius. Looking at tonight, we're going to have lows out there at 65 degrees Fahrenheit or 18 degrees Celsius. For tomorrow, we have a chance of showers or thunderstorms by the afternoon, 86 degrees Fahrenheit or 30 degrees Celsius. And then for tomorrow night, showers and thunderstorms may continue, 73 degrees Fahrenheit or 23 degrees Celsius. I'm the Untamed Child Bacquiao for 97.3 CKON.
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0: Yes, and then rolling in Wednesday right there, Wednesday and Thursday. That's what we're talking about with the big temperatures. For those days right there, we're looking at showers or thunderstorms possible for Wednesday night. And then again, we're looking at highs right around the mid-90s. So we're looking pretty hot for that right there. And with those showers or thunderstorms in the forecast, hot and humid. That's what that brings. So yes, definitely keep an eye on our elders, keeping an eye on our little ones. Make sure you yourself are staying as cool as you can. Stay hydrated, absolutely. And of course, keep an eye on the pets as well. 97.3 CKOM. Do want to let you know the Mohawk Council of Aquazusna is informing the community that the focus meeting is scheduled for Tuesday, June 30th at the Dishnane Recreation Center has been postponed due to recent passing of a community member in that district. A new date and location will be announced at a later time for the updates on the Nutfield Tract survey claim and the Seaway claim by the Aquazusna Rights and Research Program presentation. We extend our deepest sympathies to all those in mourning. So, yeah, that's going to be postponed tomorrow's meeting, okay? 97.3 CKON, staying on top of it. Here's a little something from Jordan Davis. Turn this truck around. 97.3 CKON.

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0: 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Under the bright blue sky
1: 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It's our special explosive bingo. We are going to

blow the dabber right out of your hand. We've got big prizes. That's right. All American cash prizes. $200 American for the quickies. $1,000 American, games 1 through 6. Game 7, 2 parts. First part, double bingo, $2,000 American. We're going to continue on for the full card coverall for $4,000 American. No game 8 this week. Your half sheets are extra jackpot cards. We're going to have some fun with this special explosive bingo. We are going to have you dress up. That's right. You've got 3 categories. The first one is traditional attire, and that's connected to our National Indigenous Peoples Day. That just went by. You can also dress up in your maple leaf stuff, and that's for Canada Day. You can also dress up in your Team USA gear for Independence Day. So you're going to dress up. 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We'll announce the winners on the Get Up and Go morning show on Thursday. So be sure to join us for CKON Radio Bingo. It's our special explosive bingo. We're going to blow that bingo card right off the table. 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

97.3 CKO right there. Me and the beer. Yes, yes, yes. 97.3 CKO on your live and a local station. Right now, I got 2:50 right there in the PM rolling up on that 3 o'clock mark. The 3 o'clock hour is almost upon us, and I got the job watch coming that way. Also got some weather up there for you. We'll talk about that weather. Absolutely. I do want to let you know, if you're looking for some office space, there's office space now available for rent at 28 Frank Benedict Memorial Lane on Cornwall Island. This open workspace spans 2,100 feet and includes a bathroom, bathrooms, parking, and also a kitchenette, etc. All kinds of good stuff there. 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I got some John Party coming up here in just a tad right now. Here's a little something from Low Cash. Wrong Hearts, 97.3 CKON.

0: 97.3 CKNW right there. A woman coming at you, Kane Brown. Absolutely. 97.3 CKOM. We're looking at 3 o'clock right at the old timepiece right now. So we're at the top of the 3 o'clock hour. Going to put some weather on you. We're going to see what's going on weather-wise throughout Akwesasne and the surrounding areas. And when we come back, we are going to have our job watch right here for you for 97.3 CKNW. Put down the job watch on there. And, of course, right back into our beautiful country tunage. It is all coming your way right here. 97.3 CKON. Looking at your weather forecast for today, the remainder of the day, we're going to have highs in the mid-80s, looking at 85 Fahrenheit or 29 degrees Celsius. For tonight, 65 degrees Fahrenheit or 18 degrees Celsius. Looking at tomorrow, there's a chance of showers and thunderstorms by the afternoon, 86 degrees Fahrenheit or 30 degrees Celsius. And then for tomorrow night, showers and thunderstorms may continue, 73 degrees Fahrenheit or 23 degrees Celsius. I'm the Untamed Child Bakwa for 97.3 CKON, your live and local station.
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97.3 secure right there. Highs and lows coming at you from Matt Cooper. Time right now, I'm looking at the 3:28 in the PM. I'm going to sneak one more in here before we get to that weather. It is on its way. 97.3 CKON, and it's a little on the warm side. We'll talk about that in just a moment. Right now, heading out on request of Tyler Nance. Keeps me sane. 97.3 CKON.

0: checking out that weather forecast for Akwesasne and the surrounding areas. Looking at the remainder of the day, plenty of sunshine, a little bit of cloud here and there, some breeze. We have 85 degrees Fahrenheit or 29 degrees Celsius. Looking at tonight, 65 degrees Fahrenheit or 18 degrees Celsius. Rolling into Tuesday, tomorrow, chance of showers or thunderstorms by the afternoon, 86 degrees Fahrenheit or 30 degrees Celsius. And looking at tomorrow night, showers and thunderstorms again may continue, 73 degrees Fahrenheit or 23 degrees Celsius. I'm the Untamed Child McLeod for 97.3 CKON, and that is your weather forecast.
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0: CKON. Yeah, so there it is right there for the next couple of days. But again, looking into Wednesday and Thursday, it is going to be a little bit warmer out there. Yes, it is, man. We're looking at highs for Wednesday, right around 95 degrees. And that's going to be, we have some showers and thunderstorms coming in as well. So that means it's going to be humid. That's going to be 35 degrees Celsius. So that's going to be the same story for Thursday as well. We're looking at that mid-90s, 35 degrees Celsius, right around there for the temperature, 95 degrees Fahrenheit. And again, we have some showers and thunderstorms in the area during both of those days. It's going to be humid out there. And that humidity definitely adds to that temperature and that heat. So keep an eye on the young people. Keep an eye on our elders. Keep an eye on our pets. And definitely keep an eye on yourself. Take care of yourself. If you can't take care of yourself, you can't take care of anybody. Stay hydrated and try your best to stay cool. Right now, here's a little something from Graylin James, and this is a Water at a Wedding. 97.3 CKON.

0: 97.3 CKUN right there. George Burge with Luke O'Brien right there. And that is Ride, Ride, Ride. I do want to let you know that the Animal Control Program reports rabies positive raccoon on the territory. So right here. And they got that taken care of. But let's just double check right here. And definitely be careful this time of year. Of course, there's all kinds of things to be on the lookout for. And rabies is definitely one of them. So right here, St. Regis Mohawk Tribe Animal Control Program is providing notification of a positive rabies raccoon found on a tribal member's property. The animal was tested positive, and results are reported back in June 25th. So just to give you a heads up, be on the lookout for that. That is a thing. And right here where we live on the river. We are a very, very wooded area all around us. And yeah, raccoons, they come right up on our porches and things like that. All kinds of animals, fox, things like this. So definitely be on the lookout for that. Get your animals vaccinated, absolutely. And have that all taken care of, man. We want to be safe. Yes, we do. Yes, we do. We'll take a little bit of a break. Be right back right after this. I got some Dan and Shay as well as some Kenny Chesney coming up. 97.3 CKON.
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2: 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We are going to blow the dabber right out of your hand. We've got big prizes. That's right. All American cash prizes. $200 American for the quickies. $1,000 American. Games 1 through 6. Game 7, two parts. First part, double bingo. $2,000 American. We're going to continue on for the full card coverall for $4,000 American. No game 8 this week. Your half sheets are extra jackpot cards. We're going to have some fun with this special explosive bingo. We are going to have you dress up. That's right. You've got three categories. The first one is traditional attire, and that's connected to our National Indigenous Peoples Day. That just went by. You can also dress up in your Maple Leaf stuff, and that's for Canada Day. You can also dress up in your Team USA gear for Independence Day. So you're going to dress up. You're going to have all your friends come over to your private bingo hall, play CKON Radio Bingo, dressed in those three categories. 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We'll announce the winners on the Get Up and Go morning show on Thursday. So be sure to join us for CKON Radio Bingo. It's our special explosive bingo. We're going to blow that bingo card right off the table. CKON Radio Bingo this Tuesday night.

Yeah, 97.3, see Kevin right there, Kenny Chesney and Carrie on. Time right now, I've got 3:50. I got 3:50 right now in the PM, rolling up on that 4 o'clock market is on its way. I do want to let you know, and this is attention to all home bingo halls. Team CQN wants you to dress up in celebration of these special days. Now, on the 21st, we had National Aboriginal Day. And then Canada Day is going to be right here on the 1st of July. And, of course, the 4th of July is Independence Day. So what we're looking for is for you and your get a little team together right there. If you have your little bingo hall, have your group dress up, okay? And dress up either in traditional wear, Canada wear, or USA wear, one of the three. And we want you guys to get together and put a photo together for us, okay? So take a picture of your team on CKN Radio Bingo. That's going to be tomorrow night. So take a picture of your team right there at your bingo hall. 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So send the picture right there. And this is for a chance to win a CKON bingo gift cards. The deadline to submit is going to be Wednesday, July 1st at 4 p.m. So Tuesday night, CKON Radio Bingo, get your photos to us, okay? You have all day Wednesday to the end of the day to get those photos to us. Then we're going to do the drawing the next day on the Get Up and Go morning show. The photos must have at least three people or more. So at least, and they all got to be playing bingo, okay? So at least three bingo players or more, there you go, and show your CKON Radio Bingo. You can send it right to us that you're playing CKON Radio Bingo. You must be at least 18 years or older to enter, okay? Very, very important. And only one photo per team, okay? Just one photo per team, that's all we need. One themed photo per bingo hall. And there are so many people out there that have their little bingo halls, that have their bingo parties, and we really do appreciate it, absolutely. Third place, 1 month of CKON gift cards. Second place, 2 months of CKON gift cards. And first place, of course, 3 months of CKON gift cards right there. Winners will be drawn the next day on the Get Up and Go morning show. So get out there and get ready to play CKON Radio Bingo. It's going to be a good one. And dress up traditional wear, Canada wear, or USA wear. It is all happening. 97.3 CKON. Here's a little something from Dan and Shay. 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

0: 97.3 CKON, Kid Myself. That is I'm Mr. John Morgan. Time and hour, just about at 4 o'clock right here. The Untamed Child Buck Wild. Laying down for you. Glad to do it. Nothing to it. We're going to put some CKON local news and weather together here for you. I'll let you have some of that. And, of course, we'll be back into the tunage. And I do have my drive home coming up. My 8 to 4 is on their way home. I got your drive home. Then later on, of course, today we have our 9 to 5. 97.3 CKON, you're live. And local station.
1: Say welcome to us, and the rest of the Seaway Valley. My name's Joshua with your CKON news update. The St. Regis Mohawk Tribe's Animal Control Program has provided notification of a positive rabies raccoon found on a tribal member's property. The animal was tested, and positive test results were reported on June 25th. Rabies can be fatal to humans if proper medical care is not received to treat it, and can be spread through the saliva of infected animals, usually spread through an animal bite or scratch. Signs of rabies include foaming at the mouth, excess drooling, aggression, disorientation, and noticeable changes in behavior. Common carriers of the rabies virus include raccoons, skunks, bats, and foxes. Community members are urged not to approach sick or injured wildlife, as they may be carriers of the virus. Household pets such as cats and dogs may spread and contract rabies if they come in contact with an infected wild animal. Community members are urged to ensure household pets are up to date on the rabies vaccinations. You can call 518-481-1710 to register Monday through Friday from 8 a.m. to 4 p.m. for the Franklin County Office of Public Health. They're hosting a series of free vaccination clinics. Anyone who has had direct exposure to the saliva or brain tissue of a suspected rabid animal should wash their wounds and seek medical attention immediately, and report any animal bites or rabies exposure to the St. Lawrence County Public Health at 315-386-2325, Franklin County Public Health at 518-481-1725, or the Animal Control Program at 518-358-2273. If an animal is exhibiting signs of rabies and poses a threat to human life, please contact the St. Regis Mohawk Tribal Police at 358-9200. The St. Regis Mohawk Tribe's Human Resources Team is out of the office on Wednesday, that's July 1st, for staff development. They will return on Thursday, July 2nd at 8 a.m. The Mohawk Council of Akwesasne's offices will be closed on Wednesday, July 1st, in observance of Canada Day. Essential services and 24-hour care facilities will remain operational. Offices resume normal operating hours on Thursday, July 2nd. The Mohawk Council of Akwesasne's focus meeting, scheduled for tomorrow at the G. Steiner Recreation Center, has been postponed due to the recent passing of a community member in the district. A new date and location will be announced at a later time for updates on the Nutfield Track survey claim and Seaway claim by the Akwesasne Rights and Research Program presentation. Tonight, the Land-Based Healing Program is exciting to host a special community screening of Avatar, The Last Airbender, Season 2, Episode 1, featuring Akwesasne's own Gyawan Dio, who shines in the role of Katara. In partnership with Gyawan Dio's family, Akwesasne Lono are invited to join for this event. That's at 6 p.m. at Altsville Theater in Cornwall. Tickets are available at the door. This is a free event, and it's your chance to celebrate local talent, storytelling, and community pride. Farmers in New York State could receive up to $25,000 from the state to offset costs and losses due to federal tariff policy. Governor Kathy Hochul on Monday announced the launch of a $30 million Agricultural Resiliency Against Tariffs program. Dairy farmers and producers who work with livestock, specialty crops, and aquaculture can apply. Eligible farmers can receive up to $25,000 in direct payments. The program was created in response to economic pressure on New York farmers stemming from federal tariffs instituted in 2025. The tariffs imposed by the Trump administration are reckless and damaging to so many of our industries, including our agricultural producers, who rely heavily on the forces of international markets, said Hochul. An estimated 20% of farmers' income on average is dependent on export markets, according to the news release. The state said more than 80% of agrochemical imports and 70% of farm machinery imports originate from countries subjected to U.S. tariffs. The deadline to apply is Thursday, August 11th. The state is encouraging farmers to begin the application process early. The U.S. Supreme Court on Thursday restricted the use of a relatively new law enforcement technique that allows police to tap into giant tech firm databases to see who was near the scene of a crime. Writing for the 6-3 majority, Justice Elena Kagan said the technique, known as geofencing, violates the Fourth Amendment's prohibition against unreasonable searches. A, quote, geofence warrant entails drawing a virtual fence around a geographic area where a crime was committed. The government can then seek a warrant to require a tech company to search its data to identify any users who are within the geofence at the time of the crime. This case stems from a robbery in the suburbs of Richmond, Virginia, where a man stole $195,000 from a bank. But after 2 months, the case had gone cold until detectives served a warrant on Google asking for the location information of cell phone users in and around the bank for the hour before and after the crime was committed. Google initially found the names of 19 people who were in or near the bank, but pushed back, ultimately providing police with the names of just 3 people whose location data showed they were at the bank. When police went to the home of one of them, they found a pistol matching one seen on security and nearly $100,000 in cash. That man, Okello Shadfree, later confessed and was convicted of the crime. His attorneys argued in filings the geofence search violated the Fourth Amendment because they allowed the government to search first and develop suspicions later. The government argued in its filings because people could choose not to give companies like Google their location data, that data is not constitutionally protected. The U.S. Supreme Court has upheld a Mississippi law that allows election officials to count mail-in ballots that are postmarked by election day but received up to 5 days after. The ruling is a loss for the Republican Party, which brought the case ahead of this year's midterm elections. 18 states and territories, including Mississippi, have such mailbox grace periods. Most of the states are Democratic-led, including California, Illinois, and New York. A dozen additional states have grace periods for ballots returning from overseas, such as from military members. The court's ruling was 5-4, with Justice Amy Coney Barrett authoring the opinion, joined by the majority by Chief Justice Roberts, and Justices Sonia Sotomayor, Elena Kagan, and Ketanji Brown Jackson. These grace periods have historically provided voters time to get their absentee ballots to officials in case there are any issues with the Postal Service, as well as any other unforeseen issues such as weather events. Republicans have been fighting grace periods in recent years, an effort led by President Donald Trump. Ahead of the 2024 election, the Republican National Committee and the Trump campaign filed legal challenges, including one against Mississippi's law, alleging the grace periods violate the Constitution. They argue that Congress sets the end of an election, not states. At the time, many lawsuits were dismissed by judges across the country, but the conservative Fifth Circuit Court of Appeals sided with Republicans, setting up the Supreme Court case. Trump also signed an executive order last year, which was quickly blocked by lower courts, requiring that all votes be received by Election Day during federal elections. Many state officials raised concerns about such a requirement. Washington Secretary of State Steve Hobbs said in a statement last year that more than 250,000 ballots that had been postmarked on time arrived after Election Day during the 2024 election. Had this rule been in effect, those voices would have been silenced, especially in rural areas where mail delivery can take longer. A number of voting rights advocates have celebrated Monday's Supreme Court ruling, stating the decision avoids a chaos of last-minute overhauls to state election rules and a major setback for the Trump administration. It protects the voices of military voters, rural voters, and millions of other Americans who vote by mail. These voters can remain confident their mail-in ballot will count this November. First Nations people from the U.S. and Canada brought their horses, drums, and community flags to bear this week in Montana to commemorate the 150th anniversary of the Battle of the Little Bighorn, one of the most famous and symbolically charged events in U.S. history. Allied tribes came together on June 25, 1876, near the banks of the Little Bighorn River in present-day Montana, to hand the U.S. Army a defeat as they fought to preserve their way of life in the face of westward expansion. Lieutenant Colonel George Armstrong Custer and more than 200 of his troops were killed. The Crazy Horse Memorial in South Dakota held an event to share the knowledge of this battle, where Jim Red Eagle shared stories that were passed down to him through generations. Red Eagle says that really was the epiphany of our fight for freedom to live freely, said Red Eagle, who's from Nakota Nation in Saskatchewan, but lives in the Black Hills with his wife and children. Red Eagle said history is told through stories that are handed down and also told through songs. News of Custer's defeat stunned Americans who were celebrating their country's centennial. The U.S. government accelerated efforts to subdue resistance, bringing years of hardship and upheaval for Native Americans. Red Eagle said a leader named Red Cloud was involved in a small war with the U.S. over lands of the Lakota, Dakota, and Nakota before the Little Bighorn. The big war, because settlers began crossing on their land to go to California and Oregon to mine for gold. That time was known as Red Cloud's War. Historian Dakota Goodhouse told the Associated Press the discovery of gold in the Black Hills in what is now South Dakota by a Custer expedition spurred a military campaign against the Great Plains tribes that aimed to push them onto reservations, or what were known then as agencies. At the time, the Lakota were one of the largest and most powerful tribal nations, with strong leaders in Sitting Bull and warriors like Crazy Horse. At the battle, they quickly overwhelmed Custer's men as the U.S. forces were spread miles apart over the hilly area. There were bigger, longer battles and other victories for tribes between March 1876 and June 1877. But Goodhouse said only the Battle of the Greasy Grass, named for the slick grass along the river, gained national recognition because the commanding officer was killed. He said he was told that Crazy Horse and Sitting Bull were once great spiritual leaders before the war, but the events of the day changed the courses of their lives. Crazy Horse was killed in 1877, and starvation brought about the surrender of others in 1881. Sitting Bull was killed with about a dozen other people when an Indian agency police attempted to arrest him in 1890. At the Standing Rock Sioux Reservation in North Dakota, horse races and traditional songs and dances were planned. On Thursday, William Goodbird, a traditional singer from the Spirit Lake Dakota Nation in North Dakota, woke up the camp where hundreds of people were gathered from numerous tribes with a song and drumming. Gathering at the battlefield area in Montana means we're still here, he said. Turning to sports, we have this report from CKON's Reen Cook.
2: Let's look at the Akwesaste Lightning Junior C team. They fell to Gunawage 14-5 in their first game. It's best of three. Game two is set for tonight in Gunawage, 8 o'clock start time. And game three, if needed, will be in Gunawage on Wednesday. Your Akwesaste Thunder Junior B team, they swept their series with the West Durham Ironheads, winning the series 3-0. And the final score of the game on Friday night was 18-4 in favor of your Akwesaste Thunder. So they're moving on to the second round. Player of the game for that one, Xavier Delorme, featuring Fisher. So thank you very much to the Akwesaste Thunder for amazing lacrosse again. And they will be moving on to the second round. And also taking a look at Gunawage Hunters and their Junior B team. They fell to Barry in game one of their best of five, 10-7. Then Gunawage took games two, three, and four. They won the second game 15-9. They won the third game 16-7. And Gunawage winning game four 16-2 to win that series 3-1. So Gunawage Hunters are moving on in Junior B lacrosse playoff action as well. Turning to Senior B play, your Akwesaste Bucks over the Snake Island Muskies on a score of 8-6. We also saw the Snake Island Muskies get a victory. They beat Gunawage Mohawks in overtime, and the final there was 8-7.
1: And that's your news and sports to the hour. For CKON, I'm Joshua Sargent reporting. Akwesaste weather. Tonight you'll see increasing clouds, a low of 61, that's 16. Chance of showers and thunderstorms tomorrow, mainly in the afternoon. Mostly cloudy, a high of 88, that's 31. Your heat index has it feeling as high as 92 or 33. Calm wind becoming south to 5 to 9 miles per hour in the afternoon. Chance of showers and thunder tomorrow night, cloudy, gradually becoming partly cloudy, with a low of 73 or 23. Showers and thunderstorms on Wednesday, partly sunny and hot with a high of 92 or 33. Your heat index at 102 or 39. And Wednesday night, a chance of showers and thunderstorms, partly cloudy with a low of 74. That's 23. That's your forecast from your live and local station. 96.

97.3, see Ken right there, Hudson and Westbrook right there, painted you pretty. Time now, we're looking at 4:16 in the p.m. Good day, everyone. Good day. 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Well, it is now time for your drive home on my 8 to 4s out there. You're just getting out of work. Awesome. Fantastic. My 8 to 4s. Fantastic. Absolutely. Hope you guys enjoyed your day today. Yeah, it's a work day, the beginning of the work day, the work week right here. But you know what? It's over for you guys now. So now the week is going. My 9 to 5s, another hour left. We'll get have you guys taken care of here as well in just a little bit. So for your 8 to 4s right here, drive home. There's a little something from Ella Langley. And this is Dandelion. 97.3 CKON, it is a drive home.

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3: 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Thank you so much for tuning in for your drive home, man. Laying it down for you. Glad to do it. Nothing to it, man. Enjoying the day today. Right now, I've got, looks like 4:23 in the p.m., and I got one right here for you. Here's a little something. What took so long? Coming at you from Jacob Hackworth. 97.3 CKO, and it is your drive home.

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What took you so long, baby? What took you so long? Well, CKLN Radio Bingo, that's what's going on tomorrow, and it is going to be a good one. So get out there and get those cards. And here's what we would like you to do, because we have some special days that kind of fall with cultural. It's cultural days, I guess you could say. On June 21st, we had National Aboriginal Day. Nice. Very, very nice. July 1st, coming up, we're going to have Canada Day. Absolutely. And, of course, July 4th is Independence Day, or the 4th of July, for the U.S. side. So what we're looking to do is all the bingo halls out there, all the home bingo halls, okay, what we would like you to do is to dress up. We would like you to dress up. All you have to do is dress up in one of these themes, okay? So you can do... you can do traditional wear for National Aboriginal Day. Or you can dress in your Canadian wear for Canada Day on the 1st. Or you can dress in your USA wear, okay? We need at least three people playing bingo, at least three bingo players. So you have to show that you're playing CKON Radio Bingo. You get a picture of that, and you send that to frontdesk@cknfm.com. Send us your picture right there for a chance to win some cool prizes, and this is what we're doing. We have our third place is a one-month CKON gift cards. 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And first place, 3 months of CKON gift cards. That's what we're giving away. So I want to see your picture tomorrow on CKON Radio Bingo. So when you're playing your bingo right there at those bingo halls, the home bingo halls, get a picture of your crew, have everybody get together and dress in a theme. Okay, one theme per bingo hall. Okay, one photo theme per bingo hall. That's what we're looking for. And then what we're going to do is the deadline for that would be Wednesday, July 1st at 4 p.m. So you play CKON Radio Bingo tomorrow night, Tuesday night. You submit the picture by 4 p.m. on Wednesday. And then the day after that, on that Thursday, on the Get Up and Go Morning Show, we're going to draw the winner for those great prizes. You must be at least 18 years old or older to enter. So keep that in mind as well. Very, very nice, man. We love doing CKON Radio Bingo. Yes, we do. Here's a little something, Mr. Riley Green, and this is In Love By Now. 97.3 CKON, it is your drive home.

For the remainder of the day, we got that sunshine dancing around out there. Looking at highs today, 85 Fahrenheit or 29 degrees Celsius. For tonight, 65 degrees Fahrenheit or 18 degrees Celsius. Checking on tomorrow, Tuesday, chance of showers or thunderstorms in the afternoon, 86 degrees Fahrenheit or 30 degrees Celsius. And then for tomorrow night, showers or thunderstorms may continue, 73 degrees Fahrenheit or 23 degrees Celsius. I'm the Untamed Child Bacquois for 97.3 CKLN. 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
1: 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And it's happening this Tuesday night. 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

Yes, it's now time for your Buzz on Entertainment. We're going to check out the entertainment. We got your entertainment. Oh, I know you got it. Let's take a look and see what's going on. The Entertainment or Buzz on Entertainment right here. The Buzz on Showbiz. 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Support the port. Support the port. And a good day to Nick Sylvain and Larry Sylvain. You guys are awesome, man. Nancy, you too as well. Fantastic lady. And that's the entire, that's the Port Theater family over there. All of them. They're all great, man. We really do appreciate it. And you know what? A lot of people go over there to visit. Check it out. The Port Theater, 132 Montreal Road. Well, the Port Theater bringing the best in movie entertainment and concert entertainment. They've got it going on. Well, going on right now until about July 3rd, we have the Super Mario Galaxy movie is out and about right there. That is going to be a good one. And a great little family movie right there. So, of course, Super Mario Brothers. We all know Super Mario from the video games, Donkey Kong and Super Mario World and all that good stuff. It's all happening right there. Super Mario Galaxy movie at the Port Theater going on until July 3rd. Also going on until July 3rd, The Sheep Detectives. There you go right there, The Sheep Detectives. Another good family film. Hugh Jackman in this one right here. He's a shepherd, looks after his sheep, and there's a little bit of a mishap, a little bit of a mystery, and the sheep are on it. The sheep are actually trying to solve the mystery. So definitely check that one out right there. The Sheep Detectives over there at the Port Theater going on until July 3rd. Now, The Sheep Detectives, I believe, are all 4 p.m. movies, and then the Super Mario Brother is all 1:30 p.m. So you have your matinee and like your midday shows right there at the Port Theater. Nice. We're now looking into Saturday, July 11th right here, 8 p.m. Cape Fear, the psychological thriller right there with Robert De Niro. And that is a good one. Actually, a remake. The original, like I said, was a black and white. I want to say it was like from like maybe 64, somewhere around there. But Cape Fear, yeah, going to be at the Port Theater right there, July 11th, 8 p.m. Robert De Niro and Cape Fear. Looking at July 18th, two viewings of this wonderful movie right here, Wayne's World. Wayne's World is going to be at the Port Theater. Party on, Wayne. Party on, Garth. 1:30 p.m. and 8 p.m. right there, Saturday, July 18th at the Port Theater. It is Wayne's World. Look at that Saturday, July 25th. Oh, get ready for this one. Get ready for this one. Get on the spandex. Get the big hair out because Hysteria is in town. The ultimate Def Leppard tribute. They're going to be at the Port Theater. Absolutely going to be an amazing show. You like Def Leppard? No, you love Def Leppard. And it's going to be happening right there. Hysteria, the ultimate Def Leppard tribute. That's going to be Saturday, July 25th, 7 p.m. at the Port Theater, 132 Montreal Road. Rolling into the month of August right here, it is Short Circuit 40th Anniversary Special Viewing right there, Short Circuit. And that's going to be happening August 8th right there. Two times, August 8th and August 9th. Short Circuit 40th Anniversary Special Viewing. Johnny 5 right there, the robot Johnny 5. Well, guess what? He is back. And it is Short Circuit, the 40th Anniversary Showing. That's going to be a good one right there. That's going to be happening August 8th and August 9th. And finally, looking at August 29th, Stand By Me, the 40th anniversary special. My God, another special viewing right here, Stand By Me. That's going to be 1:30 p.m. and 8 p.m. right there on August 29th. That is going to be another fantastic movie. Again, a movie from our childhood, a movie that has a nostalgic value, of course, right there at the Port Theater. 132 Montreal Road. Now, if you want to see the information for these shows and other shows, you can hop onto the Port Theater Facebook page. Head over to the Port Theater Facebook page and see what they got going on. If you're looking for tickets for these shows and some other shows, you can sign up over at Melody Music right there in Cornwall, Pitt Street, as well as the Cornwall Square right there, the Lotto Kiosk in Cornwall Square. And then Buds, Records, and Cool Things, you can get tickets as well. But also remember, you can get them right there at the Port Theater, 132 Montreal Road, during business hours. Support the port. Support the port. And that is your Buzz on Showbiz. Right now, here's a little something girl from the North Country, Jackson Dean and Josh Ross. 97.3 CKON.

0: Segwal Kuzastane, and the rest of the Seaway Valley. My name's Joshua with your CKON News Update. The St. Regis Mohawk Tribe's Animal Control Program has provided notification of a positive rabies raccoon found on a tribal member's property. The animal was tested and positive test results were reported on June 25th. Rabies can be fatal to humans if proper medical care is not received to treat it and can be spread through the saliva of infected animals, usually spread through an animal bite or scratch. Signs of rabies include foaming at the mouth, excess drooling, aggression, disorientation, and noticeable changes in behavior. Common carriers of the rabies virus include raccoons, skunks, bats, and foxes. Community members are urged not to approach sick or injured wildlife, as they may be carriers of the virus. Household pets such as cats and dogs may spread and contract rabies if they come in contact with an infected wild animal. Community members are urged to ensure household pets are up to date on the rabies vaccinations. You can call 518-481-1710 to register Monday through Friday from 8 a.m. to 4 p.m. for the Franklin County Office of Public Health. They're hosting a series of free vaccination clinics. Anyone who has had direct exposure to the saliva or brain tissue of a suspected rabid animal should wash their wounds and seek medical attention immediately and report any animal bites or rabies exposure to the St. Lawrence County Public Health at 315-386-2325, Franklin County Public Health at 518-481-1725, or the Animal Control Program at 518-358-2273. If an animal is exhibiting signs of rabies and poses a threat to human life, please contact the St. Regis Mohawk Tribal Police at 358-9200. The St. Regis Mohawk Tribe's Human Resources Team is out of the office on Wednesday, that's July 1st, for staff development. They will return on Thursday, July 2nd at 8 a.m. The Mohawk Council of Akwesasne's offices will be closed on Wednesday, July 1st, in observance of Canada Day. Essential services and 24-hour care facilities will remain operational. Offices resume normal operating hours on Thursday, July 2nd. The Mohawk Council of Akwesasne's focus meeting, scheduled for tomorrow at the Gisteiner Recreation Center, has been postponed due to the recent passing of a community member in the district. A new date and location will be announced at a later time for updates on the Nutfield Track survey claim and Seaway claim by the Akwesasne Rights and Research Program presentation. Tonight, the Land-Based Healing Program is exciting to host a special community screening of Avatar, The Last Airbender, Season 2, Episode 1, featuring Akwesasne's own Gyawandio, who shines in the role of Katara. In partnership with Gyawandio's family, Akwesasne Lono are invited to join for this event. That's at 6 p.m. at Altsville Theater in Cornwall. Tickets are available at the door. This is a free event, and it's your chance to celebrate local talent, storytelling, and community pride. Farmers in New York State could receive up to $25,000 from the state to offset costs and losses due to federal tariff policy. Governor Kathy Hochul on Monday announced the launch of a $30 million Agricultural Resiliency Against Tariffs program. Dairy farmers and producers who work with livestock, specialty crops, and aquaculture can apply. Eligible farmers can receive up to $25,000 in direct payments. The program was created in response to economic pressure on New York farmers stemming from federal tariffs instituted in 2025. The tariffs imposed by the Trump administration are reckless and damaging to so many of our industries, including our agricultural producers, who rely heavily on the forces of international markets, said Hochul. An estimated 20% of farmers' income on average is dependent on export markets, according to the news release. The state said more than 80% of agrochemical imports and 70% of farm machinery imports originate from countries subjected to U.S. tariffs. The deadline to apply is Thursday, August 11th. The state is encouraging farmers to begin the application process early. The U.S. Supreme Court on Thursday restricted the use of a relatively new law enforcement technique that allows police to tap into giant tech firm databases to see who was near the scene of a crime. Writing for the 6-3 majority, Justice Elena Kagan said the technique, known as geofencing, violates the Fourth Amendment's prohibition against unreasonable searches. A, quote, geofence warrant entails drawing a virtual fence around a geographic area where a crime was committed. The government can then seek a warrant to require a tech company to search its data to identify any users who are within the geofence at the time of the crime. This case stems from a robbery in the suburbs of Richmond, Virginia, where a man stole $195,000 from a bank. But after 2 months, the case had gone cold until detectives served a warrant on Google asking for the location information of cell phone users in and around the bank for the hour before and after the crime was committed. Google initially found the names of 19 people who were in or near the bank, but pushed back, ultimately providing police with the names of just 3 people whose location data showed they were at the bank. When police went to the home of one of them, they found a pistol matching one seen on security and nearly $100,000 in cash. That man, Okello Shadfree, later confessed and was convicted of the crime. His attorneys argued in filings the geofence search violated the Fourth Amendment because they allowed the government to search first and develop suspicions later. The government argued in its filings because people could choose not to give companies like Google their location data, that data is not constitutionally protected. The U.S. Supreme Court has upheld a Mississippi law that allows election officials to count mail-in ballots that are postmarked by election day but received up to 5 days after. The ruling is a loss for the Republican Party, which brought the case ahead of this year's midterm elections. 18 states and territories, including Mississippi, have such mailbox grace periods. Most of the states are Democratic-led, including California, Illinois, and New York. A dozen additional states have grace periods for ballots returning from overseas, such as from military members. The court's ruling was 5-4, with Justice Amy Coney Barrett authoring the opinion, joined by the majority by Chief Justice Roberts, and Justices Sonia Sotomayor, Aletta Kagan, and Ketanji Brown Jackson. These grace periods have historically provided voters time to get their absentee ballots to officials in case there are any issues with the Postal Service, as well as any other unforeseen issues such as weather events. Republicans have been fighting grace periods in recent years, an effort led by President Donald Trump. Ahead of the 2024 election, the Republican National Committee and the Trump campaign filed legal challenges, including one against Mississippi's law, alleging the grace periods violate the Constitution. They argue that Congress sets the end of an election, not states. At the time, many lawsuits were dismissed by judges across the country, but the conservative Fifth Circuit Court of Appeals sided with Republicans, setting up the Supreme Court case. Trump also signed an executive order last year, which was quickly blocked by lower courts, requiring that all votes be received by Election Day during federal elections. Many state officials raised concerns about such a requirement. Washington Secretary of State Steve Hobbs said in a statement last year that more than 250,000 ballots that had been postmarked on time arrived after Election Day during the 2024 election. Had this rule been in effect, those voices would have been silenced, especially in rural areas where mail delivery can take longer. A number of voting rights advocates have celebrated Monday's Supreme Court ruling, stating the decision avoids a chaos of last-minute overhauls to state election rules and a major setback for the Trump administration. It protects the voices of military voters, rural voters, and millions of other Americans who vote by mail. These voters can remain confident their mail-in ballot will count this November. First Nations people from the U.S. and Canada brought their horses, drums, and community flags to bear this week in Montana to commemorate the 150th anniversary of the Battle of the Little Bighorn, one of the most famous and symbolically charged events in U.S. history. Allied tribes came together on June 25, 1876, near the banks of the Little Bighorn River in present-day Montana to hand the U.S. Army a defeat as they fought to preserve their way of life in the face of westward expansion. Lieutenant Colonel George Armstrong Custer and more than 200 of his troops were killed. The Crazy Horse Memorial in South Dakota held an event to share the knowledge of this battle, where Jim Red Eagle shared stories that were passed down to him through generations. Red Eagle says that really was the epiphany of our fight for freedom to live freely, said Red Eagle, who's from Nakota Nation in Saskatchewan, but lives in the Black Hills with his wife and children. Red Eagle said history is told through stories that are handed down and also told through songs. News of Custer's defeat stunned Americans who were celebrating their country's centennial. The U.S. government accelerated efforts to subdue resistance, bringing years of hardship and upheaval for Native Americans. Red Eagle said a leader named Red Cloud was involved in a small war with the U.S. over lands of the Lakota, Dakota, and Nakota before the Little Bighorn. The Big War, because settlers began crossing on their land to go to California and Oregon to mine for gold. That time was known as Red Cloud's War. Historian Dakota Goodhouse told the Associated Press the discovery of gold in the Black Hills in what is now South Dakota by the Custer Expedition spurred a military campaign against the Great Plains tribes that aimed to push them onto reservations, or what were known then as agencies. At the time, the Lakota were one of the largest and most powerful tribal nations, with strong leaders in Sitting Bull and warriors like Crazy Horse. At the battle, they quickly overwhelmed Custer's men as the U.S. forces were spread miles apart over the hilly area. There were bigger, longer battles and other victories for tribes between March 1876 and June 1877. But Goodhouse said only the Battle of the Greasy Grass, named for the slick grass along the river, gained national recognition because the commanding officer was killed. He said he was told that Crazy Horse and Sitting Bull were once great spiritual leaders before the war, but the events of the day changed the courses of their lives. Crazy Horse was killed in 1877, and starvation brought about the surrender of others in 1881. Sitting Bull was killed with about a dozen other people when an Indian agency police attempted to arrest him in 1890. At the Standing Rock Sioux Reservation in North Dakota, horse races and traditional songs and dances were planned. On Thursday, William Goodbird, a traditional singer from the Spirit Lake Dakota Nation in North Dakota, woke up the camp where hundreds of people were gathered from numerous tribes with a song and drumming. Gathering at the battlefield area in Montana means we're still here, he said. Turning to sports, we have this report from CKON's Reen Cook.
1: Let's look at the Akwesaste Lightning Junior C team. They fell to Gunawage 14-5 in their first game. It's best of three. Game two is set for tonight in Gunawage, 8 o'clock start time. And game three, if needed, will be in Gunawage on Wednesday. Your Akwesaste Thunder Junior B team, they swept their series with the West Durham Ironheads, winning the series 3-0. And the final score of the game on Friday night was 18-4 in favor of your Akwesaste Thunder. So they're moving on to the second round. Player of the game for that one, Xavier Delorme, featuring Fisher. So thank you very much to the Akwesaste Thunder for amazing lacrosse again. And they will be moving on to the second round. And also taking a look at Gunawage Hunters and their Junior B team. They fell to Barry in game one of their best of five, 10-7. Then Gunawage took games two, three, and four. They won the second game 15-9. They won the third game 16-7. And Gunawage winning game four 16-2 to win that series 3-1. So Gunawage Hunters are moving on in Junior B lacrosse playoff action as well. Turning to Senior B play, your Akwesaste Bucks over the Snake Island Muskies on a score of 8-6. We also saw the Snake Island Muskies get a victory. They beat Gunawage Mohawks in overtime, and the final there was 8-7.
0: And that's your news and sports to the hour. For CKON, I'm Joshua Sargent reporting. Akwesaste weather. Tonight you'll see increasing clouds, a low of 61, that's 16. Chance of showers and thunderstorms tomorrow, mainly in the afternoon. Mostly cloudy, a high of 88, that's 31. Your heat index has it feeling as high as 92 or 33. Calm wind becoming south to 5 to 9 miles per hour in the afternoon. Chance of showers and thunder tomorrow night, cloudy, gradually becoming partly cloudy, with a low of 73 or 23. Showers and thunderstorms on Wednesday, partly sunny and hot with a high of 92 or 33. Your heat index at 102 or 39. And Wednesday night, a chance of showers and thunderstorms, partly cloudy with a low of 74, that's 23. That's your forecast from your live and local station.
2: 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Yes, right there, a little CKON local news and weather and sports, baby, right there. Time now, I'm looking at 5:15, so it is now time for your drive home from my 9-to-5s. My 9-to-5s getting out of work, and thank you so much for coming in for the workday right here. And now that the workday is done for my 8-to-4s and my 9-to-5s, the week is going. Yes, it is. Man, once the week gets going, man, it just blows on by. Next thing you know, the weekend is right here upon us again. We do look forward to that. So it is now time for our drive home. The sponsor for the drive home right here, that is going to be Twin Leaf Stores. Two wonderful locations, one in Fort Covington, one right here in Akwesasne.
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3: 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The Franklin County Fair. And they're celebrating 176 years. That is amazing. Very, very cool. We're now on our drive home from my 9 to 5. I got some Brantley Gilbert coming up. A little Kevin Powers on the way right now. Here's something from Flathead Calvary, and this is Never Coming Back. 97.3 CKON.

97.3 CK right there. Kevin Powers and Shaboozy, and that is a move on. Now 5:30 right now in the PM, and you are in your drive home. My 9 to 5's on their way home. Enjoy the evening, everyone. And like I say, the week is now going. It is going with no sign of slowing. So the weekend will be here that much sooner. I've got some Brantley Gilbert. There you go, right here, right after the weather. Still got that sunshine out there for today, and we're looking at 85 for the high. We're going to have a Celsius reading of 29 degrees Celsius. For tonight, 65 degrees Fahrenheit or 18 degrees Celsius. Looking at tomorrow, chance of some showers out there or possible thunderstorms, 86 degrees Fahrenheit or 30 degrees Celsius. And then for tomorrow night, showers and thunderstorms again may continue. We're looking at 73 degrees Fahrenheit or 23 degrees Celsius. I'm the Untamed Child Buck Wild for 97.3 CKON, your drive home. We'll be right back.

0: 97.3. CKUN right there. Ashley McBride. What if we don't? Are you ready?
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0: 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I'm rolling up on that 6 o'clock mark. 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
3: 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We are going to blow the dabber right out of your hand. We've got big prizes. That's right. All American cash prizes. $200 American for the quickies. $1,000 American. Games 1 through 6. Game 7, two parts. First part, double bingo. $2,000 American. We're going to continue on for the full card coverall for $4,000 American. No game 8 this week. Your half sheets are extra jackpot cards. We're going to have some fun with this special explosive bingo. We are going to have you dress up. That's right. You've got three categories. The first one is traditional attire, and that's connected to our National Indigenous Peoples Day. That just went by. You can also dress up in your Maple Leaf stuff, and that's for Canada Day. You can also dress up in your Team USA gear for Independence Day. So you're going to dress up. 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We'll announce the winners on the Get Up and Go morning show on Thursday. So be sure to join us for CKON Radio Bingo. It's our special explosive bingo. We're going to blow that bingo card right off the table. 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

97.3. See, kid, right there. Little Jason Aldean. That is my kind of party right here on our Monday, rolling up on that 6 o'clock mark. At 6 o'clock mark, I do have some CKON local news. And I also have our closing day, our Thanksgiving closing day. That's coming up here as well. Again, CKON Radio Bingo coming in tomorrow. So get out there and get those cards. I got some Tim McGraw coming up. But right now, here's a little something from Tucker Wetmore. And this is Wine into Whiskey. 97.3 CKON.

0: Greg Wilkinson, and the rest of the Seaway Valley. My name's Joshua with your CKON News Update. The St. Regis Mohawk Tribe's Animal Control Program has provided notification of a positive rabies raccoon found on tribal members' property. The animal was tested and positive test results were reported on June 25th. Rabies can be fatal to humans if proper medical care is not received to treat it and can be spread through the saliva of infected animals, usually spread through an animal bite or scratch. Signs of rabies include foaming at the mouth, excess drooling, aggression, disorientation, and noticeable changes in behavior. Common carriers of the rabies virus include raccoons, skunks, bats, and foxes. Community members are urged not to approach sick or injured wildlife, as they may be carriers of the virus. Household pets such as cats and dogs may spread and contract rabies if they come in contact with an infected wild animal. Community members are urged to ensure household pets are up to date on the rabies vaccinations. You can call 518-481-1710 to register Monday through Friday from 8 a.m. to 4 p.m. for the Franklin County Office of Public Health. They're hosting a series of free vaccination clinics. Anyone who has had direct exposure to the saliva or brain tissue of a suspected rabid animal should wash their wounds and seek medical attention immediately and report any animal bites or rabies exposure to the St. Lawrence County Public Health at 315-386-2325, Franklin County Public Health at 518-481-1725, or the Animal Control Program at 518-358-2273. If an animal is exhibiting signs of rabies and poses a threat to human life, please contact the St. Regis Mohawk Tribal Police at 358-9200. The St. Regis Mohawk Tribe's Human Resources team is out of the office on Wednesday, that's July 1st, for staff development. They will return on Thursday, July 2nd at 8 a.m. The Mohawk Council of Akwesasne's offices will be closed on Wednesday, July 1st, in observance of Canada Day. Essential services and 24-hour care facilities will remain operational. Offices resume normal operating hours on Thursday, July 2nd. The Mohawk Council of Akwesasne's focus meeting, scheduled for tomorrow at the Gisnina Recreation Center, has been postponed due to the recent passing of a community member in the district. A new date and location will be announced at a later time for updates on the Nutfield Track survey claim and Seaway claim by the Akwesasne Rights and Research Program presentation. Tonight, the Land-Based Healing Program is exciting to host a special community screening of Avatar, The Last Airbender, Season 2, Episode 1, featuring Akwesasne's own Gyawandio, who shines in the role of Katara. In partnership with Gyawandio's family, Akwesasne Lono are invited to join for this event. That's at 6 p.m. at Altsville Theater in Cornwall. Tickets are available at the door. This is a free event, and it's your chance to celebrate local talent, storytelling, and community pride. Farmers in New York State could receive up to $25,000 from the state to offset costs and losses due to federal tariff policy. Governor Kathy Hochul on Monday announced the launch of a $30 million Agricultural Resiliency Against Tariffs program. Dairy farmers and producers who work with livestock, specialty crops, and aquaculture can apply. Eligible farmers can receive up to $25,000 in direct payments. The program was created in response to economic pressure on New York farmers stemming from federal tariffs instituted in 2025. The tariffs imposed by the Trump administration are reckless and damaging to so many of our industries, including our agricultural producers, who rely heavily on the forces of international markets, said Hochul. An estimated 20% of farmers' income on average is dependent on export markets, according to the news release. The state said more than 80% of agrochemical imports and 70% of farm machinery imports originate from countries subjected to U.S. tariffs. The deadline to apply is Thursday, August 11th. The state is encouraging farmers to begin the application process early. The U.S. Supreme Court on Thursday restricted the use of a relatively new law enforcement technique that allows police to tap into giant tech firm databases to see who was near the scene of a crime. Writing for the 6-3 majority, Justice Elena Kagan said the technique, known as geofencing, violates the Fourth Amendment's prohibition against unreasonable searches. A, quote, geofence warrant entails drawing a virtual fence around a geographic area where a crime was committed. The government can then seek a warrant to require a tech company to search its data to identify any users who are within the geofence at the time of the crime. This case stems from a robbery in the suburbs of Richmond, Virginia, where a man stole $195,000 from a bank. But after 2 months, the case had gone cold until detectives served a warrant on Google asking for the location information of cell phone users in and around the bank for the hour before and after the crime was committed. Google initially found the names of 19 people who were in or near the bank, but pushed back, ultimately providing police with the names of just 3 people whose location data showed they were at the bank. When police went to the home of one of them, they found a pistol matching one seen on security and nearly $100,000 in cash. That man, Okello Shadfree, later confessed and was convicted of the crime. His attorneys argued in filings the geofence search violated the Fourth Amendment because they allowed the government to search first and develop suspicions later. The government argued in its filings because people could choose not to give companies like Google their location data, that data is not constitutionally protected. The U.S. Supreme Court has upheld a Mississippi law that allows election officials to count mail-in ballots that are postmarked by election day but received up to 5 days after. The ruling is a loss for the Republican Party, which brought the case ahead of this year's midterm elections. 18 states and territories, including Mississippi, have such mailbox grace periods. Most of the states are Democratic-led, including California, Illinois, and New York. A dozen additional states have grace periods for ballots returning from overseas, such as from military members. The court's ruling was 5-4, with Justice Amy Coney Barrett authoring the opinion, joined by the majority by Chief Justice Roberts, and Justices Sonia Sotomayor, Aletta Kagan, and Ketanji Brown Jackson. These grace periods have historically provided voters time to get their absentee ballots to officials in case there are any issues with the Postal Service, as well as any other unforeseen issues such as weather events. Republicans have been fighting grace periods in recent years, an effort led by President Donald Trump. Ahead of the 2024 election, the Republican National Committee and the Trump campaign filed legal challenges, including one against Mississippi's law, alleging the grace periods violate the Constitution. They argue that Congress sets the end of an election, not states. At the time, many lawsuits were dismissed by judges across the country, but the conservative Fifth Circuit Court of Appeals sided with Republicans, setting up the Supreme Court case. Trump also signed an executive order last year, which was quickly blocked by lower courts, requiring that all votes be received by Election Day during federal elections. Many state officials raised concerns about such a requirement. Washington Secretary of State Steve Hobbs said in a statement last year that more than 250,000 ballots that had been postmarked on time arrived after Election Day during the 2024 election. Had this rule been in effect, those voices would have been silenced, especially in rural areas where mail delivery can take longer. A number of voting rights advocates have celebrated Monday's Supreme Court ruling, stating the decision avoids a chaos of last-minute overhauls to state election rules and a major setback for the Trump administration. It protects the voices of military voters, rural voters, and millions of other Americans who vote by mail. These voters can remain confident their mail-in ballot will count this November. First Nations people from the U.S. and Canada brought their horses, drums, and community flags to bear this week in Montana to commemorate the 150th anniversary of the Battle of the Little Bighorn, one of the most famous and symbolically charged events in U.S. history. Allied tribes came together on June 25, 1876, near the banks of the Little Bighorn River in present-day Montana, to hand the U.S. Army a defeat as they fought to preserve their way of life in the face of westward expansion. Lieutenant Colonel George Armstrong Custer and more than 200 of his troops were killed. The Crazy Horse Memorial in South Dakota held an event to share the knowledge of this battle, where Jim Red Eagle shared stories that were passed down to him through generations. Red Eagle says that really was the epiphany of our fight for freedom to live freely, said Red Eagle, who's from Nakota Nation in Saskatchewan, but lives in the Black Hills with his wife and children. Red Eagle said history is told through stories that are handed down and also told through songs. News of Custer's defeat stunned Americans who were celebrating their country's centennial. The U.S. government accelerated efforts to subdue resistance, bringing years of hardship and upheaval for Native Americans. Red Eagle said a leader named Red Cloud was involved in a small war with the U.S. over lands of the Lakota, Dakota, and Nakota before the Little Bighorn. The big war because settlers began crossing on their land to go to California and Oregon to mine for gold. That time was known as Red Cloud's War. Historian Dakota Goodhouse told the Associated Press the discovery of gold in the Black Hills in what is now South Dakota by the Custer Expedition spurred a military campaign against the Great Plains tribes that aimed to push them onto reservations, or what were known then as agencies. At the time, the Lakota were one of the largest and most powerful tribal nations, with strong leaders in Sitting Bull and warriors like Crazy Horse. At the battle, they quickly overwhelmed Custer's men as the U.S. forces were spread miles apart over the hilly area. There were bigger, longer battles and other victories for tribes between March 1876 and June 1877. But Goodhouse said only the Battle of the Greasy Grass, named for the slick grass along the river, gained national recognition because the commanding officer was killed. He said he was told that Crazy Horse and Sitting Bull were once great spiritual leaders before the war, but the events of the day changed the courses of their lives. Crazy Horse was killed in 1877, and starvation brought about the surrender of others in 1881. Sitting Bull was killed with about a dozen other people when an Indian agency police attempted to arrest him in 1890. At the Standing Rock Sioux Reservation in North Dakota, horse races and traditional songs and dances were planned. On Thursday, William Goodbird, a traditional singer from the Spirit Lake Dakota Nation in North Dakota, woke up the camp where hundreds of people were gathered from numerous tribes with a song and drumming. Gathering at the battlefield area in Montana means we're still here, he said. Turning to sports, we have this report from CKON's Reen Cook.
1: Let's look at the Akwesaste Lightning Junior C team. They fell to Gunawage 14-5 in their first game. It's best of three. Game two is set for tonight in Gunawage, 8 o'clock start time. And game three, if needed, will be in Gunawage on Wednesday. Your Akwesaste Thunder Junior B team, they swept their series with the West Durham Ironheads, winning the series 3-0. And the final score of the game on Friday night was 18-4 in favor of your Akwesaste Thunder. So they're moving on to the second round. Player of the game for that one, Xavier Delorme, featuring Fisher. So thank you very much to the Akwesaste Thunder for amazing lacrosse again. And they will be moving on to the second round. And also taking a look at Gunawage Hunters and their Junior B team. They fell to Barry in game one of their best of five, 10-7. Then Gunawage took games two, three, and four. They won the second game 15-9. They won the third game 16-7. And Gunawage winning game four 16-2 to win that series 3-1. So Gunawage Hunters are moving on in Junior B lacrosse playoff action as well. Turning to Senior B play, your Akwesaste Bucks over the Snake Island Muskies on a score of 8-6. We also saw the Snake Island Muskies get a victory. They beat Gunawage Mohawks in overtime, and the final there was 8-7.
0: And that's your news and sports to the hour. For CKON, I'm Joshua Sargent reporting. Akwesaste weather. Tonight you'll see increasing clouds, a low of 61, that's 16. Chance of showers and thunderstorms tomorrow, mainly in the afternoon, mostly cloudy, a high of 88, that's 31. Your heat index has it feeling as high as 92 or 33. Calm wind becoming south to 5 to 9 miles per hour in the afternoon. Chance of showers and thunder tomorrow night, cloudy, gradually becoming partly cloudy, with a low of 73 or 23. Showers and thunderstorms on Wednesday, partly sunny and hot with a high of 92 or 33. Your heat index at 102 or 39. And Wednesday night, a chance of showers and thunderstorms, partly cloudy with a low of 74. That's 23. That's your forecast from your live and local station. 97.3 CKON. 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The Duran Flint Scalunia de Legacy Grant is offering a $1,000 grant to an Akwesaste Mohawk native from Salmon River or Messina High School. 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The Williamstown Rodeo, brought to you by the St. Lawrence Valley Agricultural Society, is July 3rd and 4th at the Williamstown Fairgrounds. 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
1: 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Describing a person, what loris jinie at dota, what loris jinie at dota. I am this old, not the wagosiliago, not the wagosiliago. Second way to say it, I am this old, need the wagyo, need the wagyo. 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I have big feet. 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Now for joining CKON for a daily Ganyotgeha lesson. Now it was Quagatahalase, Nayahuski Kawanius, I saw a way of death. Come on.

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5: Up with us, the weather.
0: Looking at that weather forecast outside, well, still got some heat with us. Yes, we do. But for this evening, it's going to be 65 degrees Fahrenheit or 18 degrees Celsius. Looking at tomorrow, chance of showers and thunderstorms are right up until the afternoon, 86 degrees Fahrenheit or 30 degrees Celsius. For tomorrow night, showers and thunderstorms may continue, 73 degrees Fahrenheit or 23 degrees Celsius. And then for Wednesday, chance of showers and thunderstorms again, 93 degrees Fahrenheit or 34 degrees Celsius. And yes, definitely with that kind of weather on its way, keep an eye on your young ones, keep an eye on our elders, keep an eye on our pets, and keep an eye on yourself. Make sure you're dehydrated. Make sure you stay hydrated. There you go. Drink lots of water and try your best to keep cool. 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
0: Yeah, but what if I'm not good enough? What if the people out there listening decide that I'm not the one to do this? I am not the one that they want to hear. What do I do then? What happens if that happens? What am I gonna do? What am I gonna do? Why?
11: Cowards do that, and that ain't you! You're better than that!

Yes. Somebody wanted me to play this again, and I played it earlier today, but they're like, I want to hear that again over in Cornwall. So, Cornwall, thank you for listening. Absolutely. There it is, the intro for Buck Wild. Here I am. 97.3 CKON. Of course, I came in just after Groovy Midday Show, your afternoon drive home. Put down some nice country there for you. We're now in our 6 o'clock night right here, coming into the evening. I'll be here until 10 o'clock laying down the rock for you. Glad to do it. Nothing to it. Put together a little rock ride. So we're going to enjoy that. Absolutely. 97.3 CKON, your live and local station, is the Get Up and Go morning show every weekday. Then we have our Groovy Midday Show and then into our drive homes. Absolutely. 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And a little bit got some Def Leppard coming your way. But right now, here's a little something from Mr. Jeff Healy. 97.3 CKON, and see the light. Oh.

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3: 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It's our special explosive bingo. And it's happening this Tuesday night. 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

Yeah, 97.3. See, came on a little Def Leppard report, some sugar on me from 87's Hysteria album. And yes, coming later on, I believe it's going to be in August. It's going to be Hysteria. The tribute to Def Leppard will be over at the Port Theater. The Buzz, man, it is awesome. The Port Theater right there, it is your Buzz on Showbiz. Whenever we do that, we're talking about that Port Theater. And yes, Hysteria, the tribute to Def Leppard, they are coming to town. The Mohawk Council of Akwesasne is informing the community that the focus meeting scheduled for Tuesday, June 30th at the Justina Recreation Center has been postponed due to the recent passing of a community member in the district. A new date and location will be announced at a later time for the updates on the Nutfield Tract Survey Claim and the Seaway Claim by the Akwesasne Rights and Research Program representation. We extend the deepest sympathies to all those in mourning. So that has been postponed. And just a little bit, I got some Tragically Hip right now. Here's a little something from Eric Clapton doing a Bob Marley classic.

0: 97.3 CKRN right there, little Bob Seger, and that is Accompany Me. You'll accompany me, absolutely. Looking at 7 o'clock straight up on the old time piece. We'll put some weather on there, see what's going on weather-wise. But I want to remind you, CKRN Radio Bingo tomorrow, right? Right, absolutely. However, we got a little something special going on. What we like is we like for you. We have so many people that get together for bingo. We have so many bingo hall houses, like little bingo halls everybody has at their houses. And so we have some big dates on the 21st of June. We had a National Indigenous Day right there. And then on the 1st of July coming up, we're going to have Canada Day. And then, of course, July 4th, 4th of July, Independence Day on the U.S. side. So what we're looking to do, what we'd like for you to do is... When you got everybody in your little bingo hall right there, have everybody dress up before they show up. Because what we're going to do is we're going to give away some prizes is what we're going to do. So all you have to do is get at least three people playing CKRN Radio Bingo, get a picture of them, and they're dressed up. So either dress in traditional wear, Canadian wear, or USA wear, whatever you choose. So dress up in that right there. And it's going to be one theme photo per bingo hall, okay? Just one theme photo per bingo hall. And you send that over here. Send it to frontdesk at cknfm.com. Send us that photo. And the closing date to get those in, the deadline is going to be Wednesday, the 1st of July. And then we'll have the drawing on the next day, on the 2nd, on the Get Up and Go morning show. And if we draw your name, we're going to draw for three prizes. Third place will be 1 month worth of CKON gift certificates. The second place, 2 months worth of CKON gift certificates. And first place will be 3 months worth of CKON gift certificates. It is that easy. You must be at least 18 years old or older to enter into the contest. So get that picture. We're looking forward to it. Yes, we are. 97.3 CKON, your live and local station. We're going to find out what's going on weather-wise for Akwesasne and the surrounding areas. When we do come back, heading out on a request, people giving me a call already. I got a little something from the Allman Brothers. 97.3 CKON. For tonight, we're going to have some clear skies out there for the most part. Just a little bit of cloud, not much. Looking at 65 degrees Fahrenheit or 18 degrees Celsius. Rolling in tomorrow, we're looking at a chance of showers and thunderstorms from the morning until the afternoon. Highs at 86 degrees Fahrenheit or 30 degrees Celsius. For tomorrow night, showers may continue. We're looking at 73 degrees Fahrenheit or 23 degrees Celsius. And then for Wednesday, chance of showers and thunderstorms, 93 degrees Fahrenheit or 34 degrees Celsius. That is warm and it is going to be humid. Make sure you stay hydrated. 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That is your weather forecast for 97.3 CKON.
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0: 97.3. See Karen right there, a little Gordon Lightfoot. The Wreck of the Edmund Fitzgerald. 1975, November 10th. November 10th of 1975, the Edmund Fitzgerald went down in Lake Superior. Absolutely. And yeah, that song right there, very haunting song, but an amazing song. Absolutely. Timer now, looking at 7:21 in at the PM, the Untamed Child Buck Wild, and laid it down for you. Glad to do it. Nothing to it. Plenty of sunshine out there. We'll talk about that weather coming up here in just a tad. But right now, we're going to take a little bit of a break. Be right back right after this. 97.3. CKON.
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0: Yes, there it is. The Franklin County Fair is celebrating 176 years this year. That is going to be a good one. So definitely get on out there. 606 Main Street right there in Malone, New York. That's going to be a fantastic time. Going on from the 8th to the 18th of August, it is the Franklin County Fair right there in Malone, New York. 176 years. That is a pretty, pretty cool. Time and I'm looking at 7:26 in the p.m. In our evening now, yes, we are. Yes, we are. And again, this type of weather, this time of year, still plenty of daylight out there to get out there and do a little something. So please do get out there and enjoy yourselves. 97.3 CKY. 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Right now, somebody wanted to hear a little something from Foreigner. I was like, we can do that, Foreigner, for you. And we got a little something right here. You're going to like this. And this is Waiting for a Girl Like You. 97.3 CKON.

0: Checking on that weather forecast for tonight, 65 degrees out there Fahrenheit, 18 degrees Celsius. Looking at tomorrow now, we have a chance of showers and thunderstorms rolling around in the afternoon, 86 degrees Fahrenheit or 30 degrees Celsius. For tomorrow night, showers and thunderstorms may continue, 73 degrees Fahrenheit or 23 degrees Celsius. And then for Wednesday, chance of showers and thunderstorms again, 93 degrees Fahrenheit or 34 degrees Celsius. I'm the Untamed Child Buck Wild for 97.3 CKON.
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3: 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Games 1 through 6. Game 7, two parts. 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We're going to continue on for the full card coverall for $4,000 American. No game 8 this week. Your half sheets are extra jackpot cards. We're going to have some fun with this special explosive bingo. We are going to have you dress up. That's right. You've got three categories. The first one is traditional attire, and that's connected to our National Indigenous Peoples Day. 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You can also dress up in your maple leaf stuff, and that's for Canada Day. You can also dress up in your Team USA gear for Independence Day. 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We'll announce the winners on the Get Up and Go morning show on Thursday. So be sure to join us for CKON Radio Bingo. It's our special explosive bingo. We're going to blow that bingo card right off the table. 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

97.3 Securing right there. A little train coming at you from Blackfoot. Yes, it is Blackfoot right there with a train. Time and I'm looking at 7:48 in the p.m. Reminding you, the Get Up and Go Morning Show. 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On the Get Up and Go Morning Show right here for 97.3 CKON. Hell of a way to start the day with the Get Up and Go Morning Show. The Mohawk Council of Akwesasne is informing the community that the focus meeting scheduled for Tuesday, June 30th at the Jasnine Recreation Center has been postponed due to the recent passing of a community member in the district. A new date and location will be announced at a later time. For the updates on the Nutfield Tract survey claim and the Seaway claim by the Akwesasne Rights and Research Program presentation, we extend our deepest sympathies to all those in mourning. So that will be at a later date. They'll put that together for you. 97.3 CK1, CKN Radio Bingo happening tomorrow night. Get out there and get those cards. Right now, here's a little BC Bad Company. 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

0: Yeah, that's right there, little Guns N' Roses. That is Paradise City coming at you from your live and local station, 97.3 CKY. Well, we're going to do the weather here in just a moment. And again, we have that hot, hot weather on its way during midweek right here. And we have the young people, all of our children, everything, all the kids are out of school. And you know what? We want to try and keep you guys cool. Have everybody keep cool. Have everybody have a great time. Well, the splash pad at the Snyder Recreation Center is open until 8 p.m. daily. Reminder, do not put trash, sand, or stones on the splash pad. Please keep the area clean. There are trash cans around the splash pad to provide for your needs. Niawa in advance, and thank you for your cooperation and respecting our equipment. So splash pads are going. Yes, they are. Are they going to help us keep cool? Yes, they will. I got some John Lennon coming up here in just a tad. 97.3 CKY. Let's check that weather. For the remainder of the evening, we're looking at a little bit of cloud cover. Not much, though. We have 65 degrees Fahrenheit at 18 degrees Celsius. For tomorrow, chance of showers and thunderstorms by the afternoon, 86 degrees Fahrenheit or 30 degrees Celsius. For tomorrow night, showers and thunderstorms may continue, 73 degrees Fahrenheit or 23 degrees Celsius. And then for Wednesday, chance of showers and thunderstorms, 93 degrees Fahrenheit with 34 degrees Celsius. So, yes, with that chance of thunderstorms during that time as well, with that high heat, you're looking at high humidity as well. So definitely stay hydrated. 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Make sure you're okay. Keep an eye on the pets. 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